0: On your Feel Good Work Day, this is Paul Campion. My good friend Marnie has her Martin Harry Styles.
1: Well, has her. He's had a bit of a wardrobe malfunction of the worst kind. It was during his last Together tour concert at Wembley Stadium on the weekend. And footage has been circulating on social media. Poor old Hazza, he's dropped to his knees at the end of As It Was. And he's glanced down because he's right in the moment. And then he's realised his fly's undone. And he's zipped it up. Quick smart. Have a look. This is how it went down, right?
0: Well, I'm just wondering, hang on, what they're really screaming at.
1: Yeah,
0: here.
1: I know.
0: Zipping it up. There he goes.
1: Somebody's popping up going, when you're overcome with emotion but you look down and realise you've almost given over 90,000 people a view of your premium package for the night.
0: Yeah.
1: Yes, poor old Harry. Thinking, how long have I been dancing around with this down? Because obviously, you know, through concerts, as all artists do, they've got several outfit changes.
0: Well, his sister was at the concert. How small?
1: Oh, no, don't say that. Oh, no. Anyway, it's all over the internet. Poor old Harry, and he's there doing up his fly. Mm. Oh, look, I don't think anyone saw anything. No one's saying that they saw anything. It's just, you know, it's one of those moments that you just wish you weren't in front of 90,000 people. Dolly Parton has announced she is heading to Broadway for the production of Dolly, a true original musical, after giving her health update, where she said she's had some struggles of late, but she said, now, this isn't a story about sparkle and shine on the outside, she said, and I will not be performing in this show, just so you know, but it's about where I've come from and how I've lived, what I've lost, what I've loved, and she was on the red carpet talking about it.
2: Since I was little, this was my dream. I'd hoped the dreams would come true, and with hard work and a lot of help from a lot of great people, they did come true, and I've lived long enough to be able to put it on stage, and with the help of great people like Bart, the director, and Maria, who's helped me put it all together and make everything great, so why not? I wanted to see it done while I'm alive. I figure everybody will be telling my story when I'm dead, but at least they'll have my truth. They'll know that.
0: Yeah.
1: Bless.
0: How old is she?
1: She's 80. Yes.
0: 80.
1: So it did first debut in Nashville, so they've made some changes. It's now going to Broadway, and it will actually open on the 19th of January next year, which is her birthday, and pre-ticket sales, access sales start through next week on Wednesday. So, yeah, anyway, she's excited. But, yeah, she will not be in it, but she has had a lot of, you know, input to how this comes together because, as she said, it's my life story. So
0: I'm looking at her plastic surgery at the moment, and I'll tell you what, that's one of the better jobs.
1: Her eyes still look good.
0: Usually they're like stretched back across your face, but her eyes actually look good.
1: I love Dolly. I think she's extraordinary, and I think that'll be something, if you ever get to see it, would be something definitely worth seeing.
0: This is your Feel Good Work Day.
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4: So the new laws from July 1 for the e-bikes and the e-scooters come into place. What's the main concern with the e-bikes, Butch? What's the story there?
5: The main concern for police and the main concern for parents, if your child or anyone has got a bike that's not registered that has pegs instead of pedals, will be seized and possibly crushed. If you've spent $2,000-$3,000 buying your child one of these at Christmas time, unfortunately they can't ride it unless it's registered and they're over 16. We don't need a rider at the time. If we find one at the shop, it's clearly a e-bike and its only power is by a throttle with no pedals, it can be seized and could be crushed.
3: For breakfast, thanks to Reef City Motors and better music and more of it on Central Queensland's 4CC.
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0: Paul Campion on your Feel Good Work Day. Starship, nothing's going to stop us now. Play that soon. Sophie Ellis-Bextor. But you better not kill the groove. And Warren Zevon. All coming up on your Feel Good Work Day.
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0: On your Feel Good Work Day, this is Paul Campion. Well, Origin 3 last night. That's Tomo. No, never a true word was said. They stole it. It was a heist for the ages. Donald Trump was there.
1: This referee, who is a little bit suspect.
0: This was at halftime when Klein caught up with Munster.
2: There's been some calls, mate, but I think there's been more to be ten in the bin. 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
3: I'll stop you there, right? 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
0: 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And Donald Trump was there.
1: This referee, who is a little bit suspect.
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0: On your Feel Good Work Day, look, a wrap up of the State of Origin. 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

0: 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Great song. This is all about baseball. The Boys of Summer. Don Henley. And The Jam. 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
1: Gladstone and Central Queensland's leaders in local 4CC and on iHeartRadio.
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3: Villa Wheeler Windscreens, Maura, Monto and Barillaba. They'll come to you. National News now.
4: Hi, I'm Britt Allen. Telstra says it's mostly fixed a secondary issue that's been impacting calls to 000. It's after yesterday's nationwide outage, which prevented millions of users making calls or connecting to data. Telecommunications industry ombudsman Cynthia Gaber telling Nine the flow-on effect was huge.
5: People losing income, people not being able to catch trains. These are big impacts on everyday life and really highlight how essential telecommunications is for so many parts of what we do these days.
4: Meantime, the federal government says it's had no reports of an elderly person dying after they couldn't contact emergency services yesterday. The story came from a South Australian Liberal senator who said someone had contacted her office with the information. SAPOL has also refuted the claims. Australian capital cities have recorded their biggest increase in rental prices for houses in almost 2 years. Sydney, Brisbane, Canberra and Darwin led the re-acceleration, according to Domain figures, while Melbourne, Perth, Adelaide and Hobart had more restrained growth. Explosions are being reported across a number of southern Iranian cities as the US conducts fresh strikes. It's after President Donald Trump declared the ceasefire between the two countries is now over. Both sides have accused the other of breaching the terms of the agreement. And testing's continuing on 4 more suspected bird flu infections today after South Australia recorded its second confirmed case yesterday. The CSIRO's Australian Centre for Disease Preparedness is analysing another 2 samples from SA as well as 2 more from Western Australia.
3: For bull bars, suspension or roof racks, go to Stay On Track 4x4. 4CC Sport.
4: In sport, Laurie Daly's given his strongest hint yet that he probably won't return to the role next year despite last night's series win. The Blues coach has copped plenty of criticism over his selections and coaching decisions during the series. Speaking outside the team hotel, Daly revealed he's already made the call.
6: Oh, I've got my mind made up what I want to do, so I've enjoyed it, but we'll see what happens.
4: And a top 2 clash between the Dockers and the Swans will kick off round 18 of the AFL tonight. Tom Papley returns for Sydney after battling a calf injury, with Corey Warner out.
3: 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Harvey Norman Furniture Gladstone, prioritising finding you the right lounge.
7: Partly cloudy day, a slight chance of a shower. Gladstone, a top of 23. Rockhampton, 24. Banana Shire, 24. Yeppoon, 21. 1770. Agnes Water, 21. Tomorrow, winds southeasterly at 15 to 20 knots. And for Friday and Saturday, southeasterlies at 10 to 15 knots, decreasing to about 10 knots in the late evening.
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0: on your Feel Good Workday. This is Paul Campion. Donald Trump was there last night at Origin 3.
1: This referee, who is a little bit suspect.
0: Absolutely. That's my opinion.
2: And we're
0: Munster.
2: Asking your opinion.
0: Yes.
2: Because he did. He went in and he made a couple of remarks to old mate Klein as well.
0: At halftime.
3: There's been some calls, mate.
2: There's been
3: some calls. I think there'd be more to be 10 in the bin. And we haven't got the rubber, the green, I'll go to the 50s.
4: I'll stop you there, right? That's your opinion.
0: That's
4: right?
0: Your opinion. Well, yeah. Klein went on to say this.
3: We're just making decisions based on what we see in the moment, okay?
0: Oh, yeah, stop right. Your rot.
2: Mate, I'd tell you, some of the things that you saw in the moment have even come back and they've been told they were totally wrong.
0: So, Five Calls says it all. We're after your opinion, Panda.
5: Not too impressed. I tell you what, it's crazy. That after that best strike, I had to turn it off and walk away. It was disgusting. We were robbed.
4: That's your opinion, right?
0: Pam, what's your opinion?
6: I think most of the calls were fair. In regards to Cameron Munster, though, and what he does in a tackle, have a look at how long he holds down a New South Wales, any player, doesn't matter whether it's normal football or origin football. There's a mountain of penalties that Cameron Munster could have had.
0: Oh, Pam, are you from the other side of the border?
6: Player?
0: Are you from the other side of the border?
2: Yeah, I think so.
6: I can't help where I was born, Campo.
4: Oh. That's your opinion, right?
6: I'd like to be a Queenslander this morning.
0: Mary, what's your opinion on the calls?
7: Well, I think the ref needs a bit of time out on the sideline, don't you? Do we have a replacement to run in and do a better job?
2: Mate, yeah.
1: This referee, who... He's a little bit suspect.
0: Thank you, Mary.
2: Yeah.
0: G'day, AJ. What's your opinion?
2: What do you got, mate?
8: Being an ex-Victorian, we watch two flies crawl up a wall.
4: That's your opinion, right?
8: But right, the thing is that you've got to have a fair referee.
0: Oh.
8: The decisions that were made, a guy gets a knee in the head and we're called play on. That's just not on.
0: Right, exactly.
1: This referee, is a little bit suspect.
0: Five Calls says it all. Hello, Lorraine, how are you going?
2: What do you got, Lorraine?
9: Good, how are you?
0: Good, what's your opinion?
9: Well, there was a lot of rough playing last night. I'm a Blues fan, so...
4: Oh! That's your opinion, right?
2: Okay, you're a Blues fan, that's fine, but in your opinion with the referee, that's what we're asking. Was it fair, was it not fair? I mean, most people are swaying towards there was some really bizarre things that, you were like, come on, mate.
9: Yeah, well, there was.
2: Yeah.
9: But, you know, refs are always going to get criticised no matter what they do and that sort of stuff.
2: Yeah, right, mate, but this is Klein. Yeah, this is Klein.
0: Exactly.
2: I'm hoping that by the next round...
4: We're just making decisions based on what we see in the moment.
2: Yeah,
4: okay?
2: Right.
0: Stop your rot.
2: Klein.
0: Trump was there.
1: This referee, is a little bit suspect.
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12: 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The people who came to the festival this year actually did hear him. 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Like a lot of people who watched him, Hammo, they really did say, oh, you need to bring him back.
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9: Hello, I'm Monique Crichton. Well, there's some hope for stranded passengers who rely on Victorian trains to get from the regions to the city and back. V-Line is confident of gradually resuming services this afternoon after testing radio communication. The trains were forced off the tracks by Telstra's major outage, which has rolled into a second day. Federal opposition leader Angus Taylor says you would think we'd have learned from the past.
10: And that's what you get when you get these failures. Now, we already had a warning from Optus, what happened with Optus some time back, and then we see it all over again.
9: The Prime Minister has met his Indian counterpart in Melbourne. Narendra Modi is in Australia for 3 days as part of an annual summit between the two nations. Around 20,000 people are expected to attend an event at Marvel Stadium to celebrate his visit. Unions threatening strike action at Port Hedland say they want to continue talks, but BHP is dragging its feet. Steve McCartney from the AMWU says all the union wants is fair wages and conditions.
11: One thing we're absolutely positive of, BHP love money and they love making it. And what we're saying is, if you let us get around the table and have a decent discussion, then you'll have less restriction on making that money by exporting stuff out of that port.
9: And Aussie Sarah Snook is up for 2 Emmys at this year's award. She's been nominated for her role in All Her Fault, while Nicole Kidman is also up for an executive producing Emmy. The Pitt is leading the field for outstanding drama with 25 nominations.
1: Allied Moving Services, the careful movers. Relax while they carry the load.

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1: In sport, Blues coach Laurie Daly admits he woke up on a high this morning after last night's Origin Series win. Daly had to fight back tears last night as New South Wales beat Queensland 30-12 in the decider. He says it was a very special moment.
2: Anytime you win a game of footy, but to come up here to Lang Park and to play the way we did. But just to see that performance was really good.
1: And a top two clash between the Dockers and Swans begins round 18 of the AFL this evening. That's the latest in news and sport.
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3: Beautiful afternoon in the Banana Shire, getting down to a cool 7 overnight tonight. Then we look at mostly sunny tomorrow. The weekend glorious in the Banana Shire. Sunny on Saturday, 25 degrees, and we are looking mostly sunny, 25 on Sunday. Back on the coast here in Gladie, and today's been glorious, hasn't it? Mostly sunny for the rest of it. Possible late shower sneaking in tomorrow. Doesn't look like there's a stack in it with a top of 23 degrees. And then Saturday, sunny 23. Sunday, mostly sunny, 25. Degrees. After 7 tomorrow with Hammo here on 4CC, it is our 4CC Harvey Norman Gladstone $1,000 Minute.
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0: I couldn't have picked a better song to have a chat with you this afternoon out of. It is a Feel Good Workday, Thin Lizzy's The Boys. And I'm talking about my Blues New South Wales Origin boys are back in town, baby. Oh, it's Karina with you this afternoon. I know I've only been here for, what, 15 minutes in the Feel Good Workday studio, but just the phones have been very quiet. Let me go to my Queensland phone. It is a Feel Good Workday. Hello. Oh, I see. You Queenslanders, if the Blues had won last night, I wouldn't be, if the Blues had lost last night, I wouldn't be able to keep up with the phone. But because we've won, I've got nothing this afternoon. In the next few minutes, I'm going to put on a singer, very popular singer, who was actually born in Hawaii, raised for a fair bit of time in Hawaii. His father actually gave him his nickname Bruno because he thought that as a young kid that his son looked like the wrestler, Bruno Sammartino. Never heard of Bruno the wrestler. This guy, very popular, next here on the Feel Good Workday.
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0: Careless Whisper. George Michael here on the Feel Good at Work Day. Now, every year, State of Origin, I could possibly own a bottle shop because I have six-pack bets with everyone. I've lost plenty, let me tell you right now. But my favourite State of Origin bet is with John. He and I put $20 and whoever wins gets to choose a charity that the 20 goes to, and John's giving me a call. How are you?
1: Karina, congratulations.
0: Thank you very much, mate. What have you got for me? You got any complaints?
1: There's no complaints.
0: No?
1: Nah, you know, there's the bunker stuff's up both sides, so it's not just one-sided, you know. It'd be good if they got it right for both sides, but no.
0: True, and look, the referee had nothing to do with the misconversions and all the mistakes that Queensland actually made.
1: That's right, exactly. New South Wales, they were, in my opinion, in the first half, they were the better side, I can tell you.
0: That was a Cleary that we know and love and we didn't see in the first, the second game.
1: That's the first game I ever seen him play any good in State of Origin.
0: Brutal but fair. And now our $20 on charity. I would like it to be donated to the Cancer Council, please, John.
1: All right, well, do you want me to just donate it to them and find them, or do you want me just to drop it in like I usually do?
0: You can come and drop it in and we can shake hands.
1: We will, Karina. I'll do that. But congratulations for your win.
0: Thank you very much.
1: And when it comes to this donating, I don't really care who wins, really, because we just get to give it to someone for a donation.
0: Exactly. A great cause, mate. Thank you very much, yeah. John, and I'll see you with that 20 soon.
1: All right, see you, Karina.
0: A BG song for us Blues supporters next here on the Feel Good Workday.
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1: 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Better music and more of it. 4CC.

0: me, Karina. He's got me on the hands free. Nick, you've got your daughter Kelsey in the car. You're coming back from doing the big shopping. How good is that? Now, I know you love your fishing. Are you doing any fishing over the next few days?
1: We're headed to the hut tomorrow.
0: Yes! How good. Are you there for the weekend?
1: Yeah, just for the weekend.
0: Nice, mate. And what are you chasing?
1: Mud crabs this trip.
0: Yeah, okay. Well, you'll have to let me know Monday if the crabs are on the run, please.
1: Yeah, I will.
0: G'day to your daughter Kelsey in the car with you, mate. Now, does Kelsey enjoy going to the hut and eating mud crabs?
1: Sometimes. Yeah, she doesn't mind the fish and she won't eat mud crabs.
0: No, righto. Yeah, it's funny how many people don't like mud crabs. Well, I better let you go, mate, but I expect to hear from you Monday and hopefully the crabs are big, rusty bucks and nice and full. I've got two ups for you. After two, Deborah Harry. French kissing in the USA. French kissing in the USA. Also, David Bowie. Put on your red shoes. Plenty of great music to get through, but first the newsroom here on the Feel Good Workday.
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4: The game was forced into a penalty shootout with Paraguay winning 4-3 to book a spot in the round of 16.
2: Gladstone and Central Queensland's leaders in local

0: League season.
1: It's round 11 this weekend. Don't miss the action in the NRG Industrial A-Grade Premiership with Rocky Brothers taking on Valleys, Yeppoon host Emu Park, North's face Tanham Sands, and Gladstone Brothers go head-to-head with Fitzroy's.
0: Register now at Play Rugby League to be part of the Rockhampton Rugby League and stay up to date during the season thanks to Club Parkhurst, supporting our emerging community.
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12: Hello, I'm Monique Crichton. Telstra is assuring customers they can have confidence dialing 000 despite yesterday's mass outage. It's been forced to carry out 639 welfare checks since it all started, with 402 requiring follow-up calls. Telstra CFO Michael Ackland admits customers deserve better.
13: I want to again apologise for the disruption these issues have caused to our customers and to the broader community. We know how important it is to stay connected, and we take this responsibility very seriously.
12: We're being hit with record high rents, with prices up in every capital city. Domain figures show rents for houses jumped by an average of $20 a week in the June quarter. That's the biggest increase in 2 years. Anthony Albanese has met with his Indian counterpart, Narendra Modi, in Melbourne. The PM says the pair have a strong relationship.
14: You are the living bridge between our nations, and your ambition and vision has helped to reshape the roadmap for Australia's economic engagement with India.
12: Tens of thousands will attend an event at Marvel Stadium to welcome the Indian leader. Donald Trump says he's hit Iran very hard in response to Iranian strikes on ships in the Strait of Hormuz. The US president declaring an end to the ceasefire while allowing talks to continue. And the halftime entertainment for the World Cup final has been bulked up. Justin Bieber, the latest name to be added to the list, alongside Madonna and Shakira.
15: Selling your car? David Grant Car Sales pays cash and comes to you. 4CC Sport.
12: In sport, a blow for the Hawks with Nick Watson to miss Saturday's clash with Carlton. Coach Sam Mitchell says they're being cautious with his hamstring issue.
16: On Tuesday, he ran sort of 88% of his top speed, which is still faster than most of us. But just from a confidence point of view, we don't feel like it's worth the risk with him.
12: And British wildcard Arthur Ferry is making headlines for his performance at Wimbledon. He's upset the ninth seed Flavio Cavoli in straight sets to set up a semi-final showdown with Alexander Zverev, who outclassed Taylor Fritz. That's the latest in news and sport.
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17: Beautiful afternoon in the Banana Shire, getting down to a cool 7 overnight tonight. Then we look at mostly sunny tomorrow. The weekend glorious in the Banana Shire. Sunny on Saturday, 25 degrees, and we are looking mostly sunny, 25 on Sunday. Back on the coast here in Gladie, and today's been glorious, hasn't it? Mostly sunny for the rest of it. Possible late shower sneaking in tomorrow. Doesn't look like there's a stack in it with a top of 23 degrees. And then Saturday, sunny 23. Sunday, mostly sunny, 25. 5 degrees. After 7 tomorrow with Hamo here on 4CC. It is our 4CC Harvey Norman Gladstone $1,000 minute. You're about

hear an hour of double plays featuring four double C's, two ups at two. Thanks to the Hearing Centre Gladstone. If you don't hear it clearly, why not give them a call? The Two Ups at Two on Central Queensland's 4CC.

No, no, we didn't say crew upset crew. It's four double C's, two upset two. If you heard anything else, call the Hearing Centre Gladstone. In the meantime, here's another crew up, I mean two upset two, on Central Queensland's four double C.

We are repeating ourselves. Repeating ourselves with 4CCs, 2UPS at 2. If you ever need people to repeat themselves, call the Hearing Centre Gladstone. In the meantime, another double play on Central Queensland's 4CC.

0: Feel Good Work Day with me, Karina, and our two ups this afternoon. We started with Blondie and then a hit for Deborah Harry. Then I've done the same thing, this time the other way around. Darryl Braithwaite's Horses, which I love it when he does it. Flemington for the Melbourne Cup and Into Sherbet and Child's Play. Of course, Darryl's decided that is it. He is no longer touring. He is no longer singing live. So I will be missing him at Flemington when it comes to Melbourne Cup. Great story, though. Back to his days in Sherbet when Jimmy Barnes and Cold Chisel were just starting out. They had done a gig together and Darryl said to Jimmy, come in the car with me, mate, because they had security guards. Sherbet was just so popular. Remember those days that they couldn't get hardly out of the place? And yeah, the security guards pushing all the people off him. He said, Jimmy Barnes, that he'll never, ever forget how nice Darryl was. And that was his first real taste of fame. And what an appreciation. Oh, the two ups. I love the stories that come with them. In the next few minutes, I am going to put on a massive singer-songwriter. At some stages, he wasn't known by his real name. He had different stage names, but plenty of great songs for me to choose from. For you next.
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10: No, we didn't say crew ups at crew. It's 4CC's two ups at two. If you heard anything else, call the Hearing Centre Gladstone. In the meantime, here's another crew up, two up at two on Central Queensland's 4CC.

0: is Central Queensland, which comes with a commitment to keep you up to date. 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

0: 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It's 4CC's 2 Upset 2. 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
1: Have a little

0: Crowe with another two up this afternoon here on the Feel Good Work Day. I've just got to take this quick phone. I've been taking a few phone calls today. Alyssa, how are you?
1: Oh, just had come to have a chat about how good last night's game was, eh?
0: Oh, so good, mate. I've got my Blues flag wrapped around like a Superman cape or Supergirl cape, should I say.
1: Well, tomorrow is Friday fun shit, so you know what I'm going to be wearing. For everyone.
0: Good on you, Alyssa. How good?
1: Yeah.
0: Oh,
1: stir them up.
0: Mate, I have been, mate. But the start of this day, though, very quiet. I had to check that we weren't with Telstra and Down because the phones weren't going, Alyssa. It was crickets, mate. Even heard the cricket noise. It was hilarious.
1: Yeah. Yeah, they're always a bit quiet when they don't win, aren't they? And then they go, oh, you know, you got this, you got that. Nah, we won fair and square. And we threw the second game as well, just so it was a decider. On the last one, we were flogging them in the first half of the second game. Anyone could see we threw that just for the televisation on the third game.
0: To beat them at their hallowed grounds, Alyssa. Yes!
1: Yeah!
0: Thank you very much. And we'll leave it there. A two up is waiting for you and I minutes here on the Feel Good Workday.
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2: It's 4CC's two ups at two, thanks to the Hearing Centre Gladstone. That's okay. You're supposed to be hearing double on Central Queensland's 4CC.

Yes, you are hearing double. Double. That's okay. It's four double C's, two ups at two. Thanks to the hearing set at Gladstone on Central Queensland's four double C.

0: Work day, and Ron sent me a very funny message. He said, Karina, I know you're a cockroach in New South Wales one last night, but you call it the feel good work day. Could you please stop talking about New South Wales wins? Ron, I'm sorry, mate. I'm sorry, but you know what it's like. I've got to get a celebration in. Do you know how many times you all bring up eight in a row to me, Ron? Oh, we're going to head into the newsroom. Probably State of Origin will be brought up in the sport. Also, after three. But first, the newsroom. Let's get there here on the Feel Good Workday.
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2: So the new laws from July 1 for the e-bikes and the e-scooters come into place. What's the main concern with the e-bikes, Butch? What's the story there?
3: The main concern for police and the main concern for parents, if your child or anyone has got a bike that's not registered that has pegs instead of pedals, will be seized and possibly crushed. If you've spent $2,000-$3,000 buying your child one of these at Christmas time, unfortunately, they can't ride it unless it's registered and they're over 16. We don't need a rider at the time. If we find one at the shop, it's clearly a e-bike and its only power is by a throttle with no pedals, it can be seized and could be crushed.
1: For breakfast, thanks to Reef City Motors and better music and more of it on Central Queensland's 4CC.
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10: Hello, I'm Monique Crichton. Telstra has confirmed more than 600 emergency calls failed to connect across two mass outages. The company says 402 of those required follow-up calls, with 170 passed on to police. Telstra CFO Michael Ackland is assuring customers they can dial 000 with confidence.
11: Our teams are working as quickly as possible to remove any remaining issues with all customers. I also want to say thank you for your patience and understanding as we've worked to resolve this. We do not take that for granted.
10: There's mixed news from the latest report card on our health. We're living longer, with Aussie women living until just over 85 and men over 80, but 3 in 5 are living with at least one chronic disease. Dr. Linda Gallo from the University of the Sunshine Coast has explained the ailments to Seven.
5: We're talking about conditions like cancer, cardiovascular disease, mental health conditions, musculoskeletal conditions as well. These are the top drivers.

0: For chronic conditions.
1: 40% of people have two or more chronic conditions. After weeks of drawing a crowd to Tasmania's Seven Mile Beach, it appears Neil the Seal has moved on. Word is he's headed back out to sea after getting enough rest. And we've been given the first look at a flick about Anna Nicole Smith. The film's production company has released the pic featuring our very own Abbie Cornish posing as the late Playboy icon, with filming underway in LA.
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1: In sport, the Dockers have decided to drop ruck Sean Darcy for tonight's clash against the Swans in Perth. The ladder leaders opting to call up former Pie Mason Cox to support Luke Jackson. Just one change for Sydney, with Tom Papley returning from injury. And all eyes will be on the State of Origin stars, with clubs deciding if they'll bring them back for this round of the NRL. New South Wales downed Queensland last night to take out the three-match series 2-1. That's the latest in news and sport.
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3: Beautiful afternoon in the Banana Shire. Getting down to a cool 7 overnight tonight. Then we look at mostly sunny tomorrow. The weekend glorious in the Banana Shire. Sunny on Saturday, 25 degrees, and we are looking mostly sunny, 25 on Sunday. Back on the coast here in Gladi, and today's been glorious, hasn't it? Mostly sunny for the rest of it. Possible late shower sneaking in tomorrow. Doesn't look like there's a stack in it with a top of 23 degrees. And then Saturday, sunny 23. Sunday, mostly sunny, 25. Degrees. After 7 tomorrow with Hammo here on 4CC, it is our 4CC Harvey Norman Gladstone $1,000 Minute.
2: 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It makes you feel...

0: That's what the Blues were last night. Dress for success. You're on 4CC. It's 927 Gladstone, 1584 Rockhampton. 666 Beautiful Billow, 98.3 for Magnus Wood. You can listen online and the iHeart app as well. Well, Gary Larson, Lasso and Hammo throughout the entire Origin series have been giving me grief. Did you hear Lasso talk to Hammo this morning about Origin?
1: They came ready to play and... I've got credit to them, you know. They wanted it more, and I can't deny them how well they played. And we missed a little bit of punch in the middle, I think. You know, when they're on the back foot, you know, even some people would be running through brick walls.
2: Yeah. So. What about the bunker ruling?
1: Yeah, we'll leave the bunker alone.
2: Eh? We're going to sound like some losers, aren't we?
1: Yeah, exactly, mate, exactly. I thought that old saying is always next year.
2: That's right, yeah.
1: But we'll learn from it, and always learn from it, don't you?
2: Yeah.
1: We'll use all our tissues and we'll get over it and get on with life.
2: Yeah. In the end, the better side did win.
1: Yeah, the better side won, mate. Yeah. That's all there is to it. Yeah.
0: Wow, I did not expect that off Hammo Lasso. Yeah, thanks, boys. The better side did win because, yeah, all right, let's just say that wasn't a try. The bunker didn't stop you guys from converting the goals that you actually did get and making mistakes, that's the Cane Toad said. Hammo's back talking about something we both love tomorrow. He's going to catch up with the team at Complete Angler. Get us onto a fishing report for the weekend. Brian Adams for you right now here on 4CC.

0: the YMCA. I was trying to, but then I got this phone call here on the Feel Good Work Day. Rob, what a glorious day.
1: I am still drunk in an Uber, going to the pub. That's the first to be around today.
0: It does.
1: Bloody hell, what a bunch of losers.
0: Have one for me, mate.
1: Oh, God, I even liked Cleary yesterday.
0: Yeah. He was the exact Cleary we needed last night.
1: Oh, man, what a game. Nothing sweeter than to beat him in Brisbane.
0: Oh, I know, in their own home hallowed grounds, Rob.
1: Hallowed, yes. Telstra's going to be their major sponsor now because they both failed yesterday.
0: Yeah, I heard that.
1: Oh, great day. Well, yes, I'm back to the pub now, so look out.
0: You beauty, go the Blues. Have one or ten for me.
1: Go the Blues.
0: Good on you, Rob. Thanks for the call. In a couple of minutes, an American singer I have been lucky enough to see a couple of times. She is so good. If you ever get the chance, acrobatic, just incredible. So, no, we're not talking footy next. Her name, her real name, Alicia Moore, but we know her better as Pink.
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0: G'day, it's Gareth here from iHeart's Your News Now podcast with your news headlines. Telstra's woes continue as it deals with a second network issue, this time seeing customers struggle to get onto 000. Oil prices jump 5% after Donald Trump declares the ceasefire with Iran has ended. Aussie food delivery workers could soon receive world-first minimum standards for pay and conditions, and a star-studded lineup for the World Cup's first halftime show. 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

0: Cole Chisel here on the Feel Good Workday chatting with Jason, who's downloaded the iHeart app and is taking us to Townsville for the supercars for the weekend. Oh, you lucky thing. What team do you follow, mate?
1: I've swapped ships to the Supras.
0: Really?
1: Yeah, I thought I was something different. I used to go after Brock Feeney and them, but they swapped to Ford and moved to Ford. So, yeah.
0: It's rough when that happens, isn't it? It's the same as footy, though. Like, you know, when your favourite players from your team goes and plays for someone else, you're like,
1: I imagine being Will Brown or Brock Feeney driving for Holden, and the next minute they're told they're going to be driving for Ford. You'd be like, oh, what the?
0: Yeah, you would. Yeah, you'd feel cheap, wouldn't you? You've been sold off.
1: Oh, yeah, definitely.
0: Well, I'm glad you're taking us to Townsville, mate, and good luck to your team. And very clever to download the iHeart app because you can just still listen to us anywhere, anytime, even overseas. In the next few minutes, I have a hit from ABBA. I know they got plenty. Hopefully, I'm going to play your favourite one.
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7: Hi, it's July 9, the day in 1900 when the Federation of Australia was basically given the thumbs up by the British monarchy. To 1922 when Johnny Weissmuller became the first man to swim the 100 metres in under a minute. Remember him? Went on to play Tarzan. It's the anniversary of the day when this iconic Australian children's show finished. Yes, the pencil-nosed man from the moon, Mr. Squiggle, jumped back into his rocket and never came back in 1999 after 40 years on our TVs.
8: Mr. Squiggle, I have picked a really easy one.
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7: Serena Williams equaled Steffi Graf's record of 22 Grand Slam singles titles with her win at Wimbledon in 2016.
10: Game 7. 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
7: Aussie acting twins Gail and Gillian Blakely are 60. 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

0: Cockroach, you'll be very happy to hear I'm wrapping up the Feel Good Work Day. This cockroach is out of the studio. Jonesy and Amanda enjoying their holiday. Shane is in next, and I don't know how much footy he'll be talking. Probably not a great deal, I would imagine. I do know after four, the three songs he's first ready to play for you are... Zone, Kenny Loggins. Charles and Eddie, Would I Lie? And Kate Bush's Wuthering Heights. Have a wonderful afternoon with Shane, and I'm going to come back and we'll do the Feel Good Work Day tomorrow for Favourite Day Friday, and I promise not to talk footy then.
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3: Hello, I'm Monique Crichton. The PM's faced the cameras after holding talks with his Indian counterpart, Narendra Modi. Anthony Albanese says Australia values India as a top-tiered security partner.
4: With new landmark agreements, we're expanding our relationship across defence and security, education, science and technology, and energy security and critical minerals.
3: It's been revealed more than 600 000 calls went unanswered during Telstra's mass outages. The company confirming 639 welfare checks have been carried out, with 402 requiring follow-up calls. Telstra CFO Michael Ackland says there was a second outage overnight.
5: Last night, we identified a subsequent issue that was impacting some calls, including 000. And the nature of this only became apparent as we resolved the original issue.
3: The US has reportedly hit 80 targets inside Iran in the latest tit-for-tat action in the Middle East. President Donald Trump claims it was in response to hits on ships transiting through the Strait of Hormuz.
6: We hit them 20 to 1. Every time they hit us, we're going to hit them 20. And we did it last night. It did a little something today, but it was really retribution for last night.
3: And the Regions haven't been left out of a Boys to Men tour later this year. They'll be on stage for A Day on the Green in Geelong, the Hunter and Mount Cotton. Salt and Pepper will be providing support for the gigs, which will also take in Perth and Sydney.
2: Harvey Norman Furniture Gladstone. Outdoor dining and lounges to suit all events.
3: In sport, a huge blow for Aussie sprint sensation Gout Gout. He's been ruled out of next month's World Under 20 Championships after suffering a serious hamstring injury at training in Brisbane. It means we won't see him compete again until next year. And the semi-finals get underway at Wimbledon tonight. Coco Gauff opens centre court action against Karolina Muchova, and the Opals are taking on China in Melbourne, hoping for a series clean sweep. That's the latest in news and sport.
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8: Beautiful afternoon in the Banana Shire. Getting down to a cool 7 overnight tonight. Then we look at mostly sunny tomorrow. The weekend glorious in the Banana Shire. Sunny on Saturday, 25 degrees, and we are looking mostly sunny, 25 on Sunday. Back on the coast here in Gladie, and today's been glorious, hasn't it? Mostly sunny for the rest of it. Possible late shower sneaking in tomorrow. Doesn't look like there's a stack in it with a top of 23 degrees. And then Saturday, sunny 23. Sunday, mostly sunny 25 degrees. After 7 tomorrow with Hammo here on 4CC. 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

0: Shane Bryan with you. Good afternoon. Filling in for Jonesy and Amanda back on Monday. Now, remember when getting glasses as a kid wasn't very exciting? They were usually black or brown, or if you were lucky, they were maybe, you know, clear so that no one actually noticed that you had glasses on. And you then spend the next couple of years trying not to bend them or break them in the schoolyard. Well, fast forward to today, and kids' eyewear has become a completely different story. Frames are a lot brighter and more comfortable. More importantly, they reflect the things that the kids actually love. And I guess that's where our favourite blue healer, Bluey, comes in. The BBC Studios produced global phenomenon has gone from a Brisbane backyard to becoming one of the world's most loved children's brands everywhere, from Australia, New Zealand, UK, US, worldwide. Now, in an Australian exclusive, BBC has teamed up with Specsavers and have launched a brand new range of Bluey-inspired frames for kids. Now, there's four different styles available. These are going to be hot property, let me tell you. They've got colourful designs in a Bluey blue, pink and green, and all inspired by our beloved Blue Healer family. So if the kids need a bit of an eye test before heading back to term three, wearing glasses might suddenly become a lot cooler than they were when we were growing up. And I'm just wondering, are they going to be doing some for adults? Because I'm definitely in, that's for sure. There's better music, more of it, for the drive home coming right up. Stick around.
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0: know you want a Mac.
1: Shane Bryan with you, filling in for Jonesy and Amanda. They'll be back on Monday. Now it's time for a little segment I like to call Dad Gamer.
2: The kids are asleep. The house is quiet. Headphones on. Volume up. For a few minutes, you're not a dad. You're not a worker. You're a legend. This is Dad Gamer.
1: Now, if you're a dad gamer, then I'm sure the Assassin's Creed franchise has been one of your favourite series in gaming history, and everyone has their opinion on where the series hit its peak. For me, the conversation keeps coming back to Assassin's Creed 4 Black Flag. I started Edward Kenway's journey 13 years ago and never actually finished it. Now I've gone back with Assassin's Creed Black Flag Resynced. It was released today, and I am completely hooked. It feels like the game we all remember in our heads, but it's a bit bigger and smoother and properly brought into the modern era. The Caribbean looks stunning. The oceans, the storms, the lighting, the cities, the jungle, everything. It all feels really alive. Sailing the Jackdaw through the rough seas is still one of the greatest experiences in gaming, and now it feels even more powerful. The gameplay updates make a huge difference too, so stealth feels better, and naval combat is still the absolute king. Taking on enemy ships, upgrading the ship you've got, and hunting for treasure, getting lost in pirate life, it's just absolutely ridiculous fun. For older players, this is pure nostalgia done right. For young gamers who missed it the first time, this might be the best way to discover one of the greatest pirate games ever made. Dad Gamer score, I'm going to give it a 9.5 out of 10. Check it out. It is called Assassin's Creed Black Flag Resynced, and it's out today. We've got better music, more of it, for your drive home, coming right up.
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0: Shane Bryan with you, filling in for Jonesy and Amanda back on Monday. Coming up next hour, we celebrate the life and the birthday of Bon Scott. It's a long way to the top if you want to rock and roll. We'll even tell you how you can own a little bit of Bon Scott memorabilia. And pretty cheap at half the price. Well, actually, it's pretty expensive. I'll give you the details on that. That's coming up next hour. Right now, though, time for news.
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2: Next year, big event as it always is, the Agnes Blues Roots and Rock Festival, and there's been a big announcement overnight. I got an email from Leah.
3: That's right. Oh, we're getting so excited as we select and contract and lock in our performers. So 19 to 21 February are the dates for the Agnes Blues Fest. Mm-hmm. Make sure they're in your calendar and you've got your tickets, everyone.
2: Yeah.
3: The announcement was Corey Legg and The Legacy are going to be on our main stage. Now, if you haven't heard or listened to Corey Legg, absolutely look him up. The people who came to the festival this year actually did hear him. And not only is it, you know, him applying and bringing back his band that made us select him, but it's also the backed by popular demand. Like a lot of people who watched him, Hammo, they really did say, oh, you need to bring him back.
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0: worth of uranium exports to India. It's part of a series of landmark agreements signed today during the Indian PM's visit, which also cover security, defence and education. Speaking through a translator, Narendra Modi says the agreements take the relationship between our countries to new heights.
1: Today, our third annual summit has added several new dimensions to our cooperation.
0: It appears where you live can play a role in your health outcomes. Heart disease has given way to dementia as the leading cause of death in metropolitan and inner regional areas. That's because of improvements in cardiovascular care in those areas, according to Dr. Linda Gallo from the University of the Sunshine Coast.
2: There's significant inequalities with regional areas, socioeconomic differences as well, and that is having a significant impact in terms of what the leading cause of death can
0: be. Thanks to Seven. And Justin Baldoni is speaking out following all the legal drama surrounding his It Ends With Us co-star Blake Lively, the director appearing in a video alongside his wife Emily, insisting he's the one who's been wronged despite being accused of sexual harassment, calling it an injustice.
3: There have been so many painful things that have been spoken into existence.
4: Untruthful.
3: Over the last couple years, and that created so much noise, and we didn't want to add to the noise.
0: His countersuit was thrown out. He's been ordered to pay Blake more than $8 million.
5: Bridge to Heaven, Gladstone's only locally owned and operated pet crematorium.
0: In sport, the Dockers have the home ground advantage for tonight's Round 18 opener against the Swans. It's the first time the top two sides have met this season, and Sydney has won both of their last two clashes. Last night's NRL State of Origin decider was the most watched in history, more than 6 million tuning in. And a huge blow for Gout Gout, with the Aussie sprint sensation suffering a serious hamstring injury. It means he'll miss the World Under 20 Championships in the US next month. That's the latest in news and sport.
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6: Partly cloudy overnight, temps dropping a little bit for us, but top temperatures tomorrow between 21 and 24. Pretty good out in the waters tomorrow. Southeasterlies at 10 to 15. They will ease to 10 knots, and 10 knot winds are also expected for Saturday.
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0: Good afternoon. Shane Bryan with you, filling in for Jonesy and Amanda. Now, today we would have been celebrating the 80th birthday of one of Australia's greatest rock frontmen, if not the greatest, Bon Scott. It's a long way to the top if you want to rock and roll. Now, before he ever joined AC/DC, Bon had already paid his dues in bands like the Spectres, the Valentines, Fraternity. He was known for his powerful voice, his cheeky sense of humour, and his ability to connect with the crowd long before Aka Daka came calling. When he joined the Young Brothers in 74, everything clicked, though. His hard-living image, his unmistakable vocals, his cheeky sense of humour. He turned AC/DC into one of Australia's biggest exports. Albums like High Voltage, Dirty Deeds, Done Dirt Cheap, Let There Be Rock, Highway to Hell, they all laid the foundation for the band's global success. Sadly, Bon died in 1980 at the age of just 33, only months after Highway to Hell became the band's breakthrough international album. And many people wondered if AC/DC could continue, but the band carried on with Brian Johnson and they released Back in Black, dedicated to Bon's memory. More than 45 years later, Bon Scott remains the voice that many fans still associate with the AC/DC classic sound. His influence can be heard in rock singers right around the world, and of course, his songs remain an absolute staple on radio. Happy birthday, Bon Scott. Gone too soon, but definitely not forgotten. Now, stick around because up next, I'm going to tell you how you can own a piece, your own piece of Bon Scott history just released today. We've got better music, more of it, on the way.
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18: Hi, I'm Sally Pearson. Semi-finals get underway at Wimbledon tonight. Coco Gauff Open centre court action against Karolina Mukova before Marta Kostyuk faces Linda Noskova for a spot in the final. Aussie Storm Hunter is in the mixed doubles final early tomorrow morning with fellow Aussie Mark Polmans. And the Opals are taking on China in Melbourne, hoping for a series clean sweep. The Aussies downed the visitors in a two-point thriller in Game 1. The 2006 Opals World Championship team will also be honoured.
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0: Well, that wraps up the show for today. I'll be back again tonight for the 80s at 8, and we are taking a look at a classic 80s album, Foreigner 4. Waiting for a Girl Like You, one of the big songs from Foreigner 4. That is our feature album tonight on the 80s at 8. I'll catch you then. Thanks for keeping me company.
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9: Hello, I'm Monique Crichton. South Australian police have confirmed they're investigating a death which occurred in a regional hospital yesterday. They've made contact with a family who first reported the case to SA Liberal Senator Karen Little last night following the Telstra outage. She posted on social media that her office had received reports the person had been trying to call emergency. The telco admitted today that more than 600 calls failed to get through to 000 during two outages. 402 of those required a follow-up. Australia has signed several new landmark agreements with India, deepening ties between our countries. The agreements cover defence, security, education, science and tech, and energy. Anthony Albanese making the announcement with Indian PM Narendra Modi in Melbourne.
10: Our partnership has never been stronger. We share a focus on deepening and diversifying the relationship between our countries so we can continue to grow from strength to strength.
9: Australia has agreed to sell uranium to India for peaceful purposes only. US President Donald Trump says he's hit Iran very hard in response to Iranian strikes on ships in the Strait of Hormuz. Word is 90 targets have been hit over 2 days. And Grey's Anatomy star Patrick Dempsey has poured cold water on calls for him to run for office in the US. Fans were pushing for McDreamy to replace the Democratic Senate nominee, Graham Platner, who's dropped out amid sexual assault allegations.
11: Gladstone Camping Centre for all your camping and outdoor needs. For Double C Sport.
9: It's sport a blow for the Hawks with Nick Watson to miss Saturday's clash with Carlton. Coach Sam Mitchell says it ain't

0: it's worth the risk with him.
1: And British wildcard Arthur Ferry's making headlines for his performance at Wimbledon. He's upset the ninth seed Flavio Cabolli in straight sets to set up a semi-final showdown with Alexander Zverev, who outclassed Taylor Fritz. That's the latest in news and sport.
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3: Partly cloudy overnight, temps dropping a little bit for us, but top temperatures tomorrow between 21 and 24. Pretty good out in the waters tomorrow. Southeasterlies at 10 to 15. They will ease to 10 knots, and 10 knot winds are also expected for Saturday.
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0: Each week, there's the big hits, the niggle, the low shots.
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2: Ranger. From Skippy.
0: Can you imagine if these two were actually on the field? 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

0: Weekday mornings, we start our day with Hammo and a bit of brekkie on the reef, thanks to Reef City Motors.
1: So the new laws from July 1 for the e-bikes and the e-scooters come into place. What's the main concern with the e-bikes, Butch? What's the story there?
2: The main concern for police and the main concern for parents, if your child or anyone has got a bike that's not registered that has pegs instead of pedals, will be seized and possibly crushed. If you've spent $2,000-$3,000 buying your child one of these at Christmas time, unfortunately, they can't ride it unless it's registered and they're over 16. We don't need a rider at the time. If we find one at the shop, it's clearly a e-bike and its only power is by a throttle with no pedals, it can be seized and could be crushed.
0: For breakfast, thanks to Reef City Motors and better music and more of it on Central Queensland's 4CC.
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12: Hi, I'm Glenn Butcher, your state member for Gladstone. New e-bike laws came into effect on the 1st of July, and there are some important changes riders need to be aware of. And these include a 12 km per hour speed limit when riding near pedestrians, new powers for police to seize and destroy illegal devices, random breath testing for riders, and stronger penalties where parents may be held responsible if children under 16 unlawfully ride an e-bike or e-scooter. Labor will continue to hold the LNP to account for delivering unfair laws that don't get the balance right for Queenslanders.
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2: Partly cloudy overnight. Temps dropping a little bit for us, but top temperatures tomorrow between 21 and 24. Pretty good out in the waters tomorrow. Southeasterlies at 10 to 15. They will ease to 10 knots, and 10 knot winds are also expected for Saturday.
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0: Before you get started on your day, you know, going to work, taking the kids to school, dropping into the Bendigo Bank, we retrace our steps with On This Day. 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
1: 4CC is Central Queensland, which comes with a commitment to keep you up to date. 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

0: Worldwide hit in 1987 and won a Grammy Award. And it nearly wasn't even recorded at all. That's coming up next on the 80s at 8.
1: Is that alarm just not doing the job it should? 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

0: That is it for the 80s at 8 tonight. In fact, that's it for the week. Tomorrow night, it is a totally 80s Friday night from 8 right through till midnight, and we're kicking it off with the Jacksons. We're also going to be taking a look at one of my favourite songs from 1981, PhD, with I Won't Let You Down. That's coming up tomorrow night on the Totally 80s Friday Night. Have a fantastic night. Thanks for keeping me company.
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1: Next year, big event as it always is, the Agnes Blues Roots and Rock Festival. And there's been a big announcement overnight. I got an email from Leah.
2: That's right. Oh, we're getting so excited as we select and contract and lock in our performers. So 19 to 21 February are the dates for the Agnes Blues Fest. Mm-hmm. Make sure they're in your calendar and you've got your tickets, everyone.
1: Yep.
2: The announcement was Corey Legg and The Legacy are going to be on our main stage. Now, if you haven't heard or listened to Corey Legg, absolutely look him up. The people who came to the festival this year actually did hear him. And not only is it, you know, him applying and bringing back his band that made us select him, but it's also the backed by popular demand. Like a lot of people who watched him, Hammo, they really did say, oh, you need to bring him back.
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0: 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To the glam rock movement of the 70s. Through the US invasion of the 80s. To the evolution of Oz music through the 90s and 2000s. 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

0: C is Central Queensland, which comes with a commitment to keep you up to date. 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
1: In Agnes Water, a man in his 60s was pulled from the water by another swimmer on Sunday.
0: We'll also keep you across what's going on nationally and around the world.
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0: And there's all the latest in sport.
2: The game was forced into a penalty shootout with Paraguay winning 4-3 to book a spot in the round of 16.
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1: 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The Starlight captains were doing their round and they knocked on our door. 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

0: ultimate joke off. Four Double C's Bad Joke Friday, thanks to the Central Lane Hotel, Gladstone's home of entertainment. But is your joke bad enough to win the $50 to spend at the Central Lane? Ultimately, there's two criteria to judge your jokes. A, does it register on Hammo's Laugh-O-Meter? B, is it better than Matsy's joke?
1: They believe that they've found the Pharaoh Rocher.
2: Oh.
0: Four Double C's Bad Joke Friday. Call in with your dad joke, pun or cringeworthy one-liner. And you could be laughing all the way to the Central Lane Hotel Friday mornings on the home of Hammo. Four Double C.
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0: the sounds of the
1: 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We start our day with Hammo and a bit of brekkie on the reef, thanks to Reef City Motors.
2: So the new laws from July 1 for the e-bikes and the e-scooters come into place. What's the main concern with the e-bikes, Butch? What's the story there?
3: The main concern for police and the main concern for parents, if your child or anyone has got a bike that's not registered that has pegs instead of pedals, will be seized and possibly crushed. If you've spent $2,000-$3,000 buying your child one of these at Christmas time, unfortunately, they can't ride it unless it's registered and they're over 16. We don't need a rider at the time. If we find one at the shop, it's clearly a e-bike and its only power is by a throttle with no pedals, it can be seized and could be crushed.
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2: Oh, mate, don't say that. 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

0: 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So if it's happening in news locally, we've got you covered.
1: In Agnes Water, a man in his 60s was pulled from the water by another swimmer on Sunday.
0: We'll also keep you across what's going on nationally and around the world.
2: Amazon's in hot water after allegedly breaking consumer law. The ACCC claims the tech company included unfair contract terms.
0: And there's all the latest in sport.
2: The gang was forced into a penalty shootout with Paraguay winning 4-3 to book a spot in the round of 16.
0: Gladstone and Central Queensland's leaders in local 4CC and on iHeartRadio.
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1: Next year, big event as it always is, the Agnes Blues Roots and Rock Festival, and there's been a big announcement overnight. I got an email from Leah.
2: That's right. Oh, we're getting so excited as we select and contract and lock in our performers. So 19 to 21 February are the dates for the Agnes Blues Fest. Mm-hmm. Make sure they're in your calendar and you've got your tickets, everyone.
1: Yeah.
2: The announcement was Fourey Leg and The Legacy are going to be on our main stage. Now, if you haven't heard or listened to Fourey Leg, absolutely look him up. The people who came to the festival this year actually did hear him. And not only is it, you know, him applying and bringing back his band that made us select him, but it's also the backed by popular demand. Like a lot of people who watched him, Hammo, they really did say, oh, you need to bring him back.
0: For breakfast, thanks to Reef City Motors and better music and more of it on Central Queensland's 4CC.
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0: sounds of the weekday mornings. We start our day with Hammo and a bit of brekkie on the reef, thanks to Reef City Motors.
1: So the new laws from July 1 for the e-bikes and the e-scooters come into place. What's the main concern with the e-bikes, Butch? What's the story there?
2: The main concern for police and the main concern for parents, if your child or anyone has got a bike that's not registered that has pegs instead of pedals, will be seized and possibly crushed. If you've spent $2,000-$3,000 buying your child one of these at Christmas time, unfortunately they can't ride it unless it's registered and they're over 16. We don't need a rider at the time. If we find one at the shop, it's clearly a e-bike and its only power is by a throttle with no pedals, it can be seized and could be crushed.
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0: 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So if it's happening in news locally, we've got you covered.
1: In Agnes Water, a man in his 60s was pulled from the water by another swimmer on Sunday.
0: We'll also keep you across what's going on nationally and around the world.
2: Amazon's in hot water after allegedly breaking consumer law. The ACCC claims the tech company included unfair contract terms.
0: And there's all the latest in sport.
2: The game was forced into a penalty shootout with Paraguay winning 4-3 to book a spot in the round of 16.
0: Gladstone and Central Queensland's leaders in local 4CC and on iHeartRadio.
3: Hi, I'm Colin Boyce, Federal Member for Flynn. According to the Institute of Public Affairs, our region will be hit the hardest in Australia if it continues down the path of net zero by 2050. Over 16,000 jobs, or 24% of the workforce, in the electorate of Flynn will be put at risk due to these emissions targets which are destroying Australia's prosperity while lowering our standard of living. Enough is enough. I'm Colin Boyce, and it's time to put Australia first and ditch net zero. Authorised by Colin Boyce, LNP Gladstone.
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7: Early morning fog around central Queensland and the Discovery Coast. It's going to be fine, though. Southeasterly winds at 10 to 15 knots for the, well, next 2 to 3 days. Looking pretty good. Today's top temperatures, Gladstone 23, Bananashire 24, Yeppeena Mew Park, top of 21, and 1770, Agnes Water. A top temp today of 19 degrees. Yeppeena at the moment on 15, Bananashire 10, Rocky 12, and Gladstone currently on 11.
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7: 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How you doing? 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

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Most of it, well, woke up overnight. Sad news with Bonnie Tyler, who passed away aged 75. She spent weeks in an induced coma following some emergency surgery. She unexpectedly passed away, but she was pretty sick over the past few months. And the last month, the singer woke up from a medically induced coma, but she still remained seriously ill. But it still was unexpected. We knew Bonnie was pretty sick around about 5-6 weeks ago. I think the media reported on it. So throughout this morning on The Breakfast Show, we'll do one per hour. We will pay tribute to Bonnie Tyler, Welsh singer born in Wales, fantastic voice, who passed away overnight at the age of 75. Here she is now. It's a Heartache on 4CC.

0: 4CC.
1: Yeah, sad. Wake up to that overnight. But anyway, Bonnie Tyler passed away at the age of 75 overnight. Heartstarter for today is a bloke called Howard Jones. Who's Howard? He'd like to get to know you well.

4972700. Oh, actually, fucked up there. Hang on. That's not the song that we had put. I was just looking at the Facebook page. You idiot, Hammo. And yeah, right. Yeah, good on you guys. Yeah, going, pointing at the radio, going, yeah, you are. How did I do that? Don't know. Maybe too early this morning coming into work. All right, here's the other song to vote on.

That's the other song you can vote on. I can't even blame that, say that it's Monday. If it was Monday, I'd get away with it. Hey, don't forget it's Bad Joke Friday as well. If you've got a bad joke, share it with us. We're going to have a lot of fun this morning. And great to have you guys on board too, eh? So 5:15, 4CC, better music, more of it.

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Paying tribute to Bonnie Tyler all throughout this morning too. I'll play one song an hour of Bonnie Tyler. We'll do another one after 6:30, maybe between 6:30, probably between 6:30 and 7. She passed away overnight, woke up to the news, aged 75. A bit unexpected, but she had been pretty sick over the past 6 weeks or so. Heart starter today, though, is Howard Jones. First one.

0: Righty-o, which one for you? You can vote via the 4CC. If I just saw the truckie go past, heading out, it's out. Still flashing a little blinker on the side. I can't see at the moment. The sun's not up. Who it was. Yeah, start with the most votes after 6:30. We will be playing after you jump onto our Facebook page and post which song you would like to hear, or ring through on 4972 700.
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5: Early morning fog around central Queensland and the Discovery Coast. Going to be fine though. Southeasterly winds to 10 to 15 knots for the, well, next 2 to 3 days. Looking pretty good. Today's top temperatures, Gladstone 23, Bananashire 24, Yeppeenimu Park top of 21, and 1770 Agnes Water, the top temp today of 19 degrees. Yeppoon at the moment on 15, Bananashire 10, Rocky 12, and Gladstone currently on 11.
1: Four double C and Hammo for breakfast.
5: Oh, morning. Don't forget to vote on Heartstarter. Howard Jones, like to get to know you well versus no one is to blame. And it is Bad Joke Friday too. If you'd like to share a bad joke, 497-22700. And everybody goes into the running to win $50 to spend at Central Lane Hotel, more than just a pub. Yeah, great little pub. I couldn't believe it when this song popped up on our log this morning. We love playing great music. Every now and then we throw in a bit of a curveball. And this one I haven't heard on our playlist for, gee, so many years, and I've been with this company through three ownerships for close to 20 years. I don't think this song has ever been on the playlist during The Breakfast Show. America and Lonely People. Great song by America. We've always got better music and more of it on 4CC. Enjoy this one, 29 to 6.

0: with No Name, You Can Do Magic, Sister Golden Hair, Venture a Highway, Muskrat Love, Tin Man, Today's the Day, a lot of their other hits, America. So, yeah, great song. 4CC, here's another one. Not from America, but another song I haven't heard for a while on our playlist. 4CC.
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0: So Howard Jones, 497-22700. Thanks to Solar Power Gladstone, Morning Murray. Hey, listen, battery rebates for solar, not running out. That's a load of rubbish. So find out more by talking to Murray at Solar Power Gladstone. Which one of those two songs do you want to hear after 6:30? Facebook or ring through on 497-22700.
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1: Hammo for breakfast on 4CC.
0: Definitely the most simple bloke I know. Very simple. Make sure you tell him that if you're heading down to Baroran, going to the pub over the weekend. It's a good spot, though. Staff are there or not? That's a bonus.

0: 4CC. Better music and more of it. Earth, Wind & Fire. Good morning. Hello.
1: Good morning. Hello.
0: TC.
1: Morning, mate.
0: What's going on?
1: Just heading out to work.
0: Beautiful morning for it.
1: It's a fantastic morning, mate. Last day, so I'm loving it.
0: You're working over the weekend or?
1: No, I'm heading out to Claremont this afternoon and there you go. Chase gold for 2 weeks and
0: Now tell us about that gold. How does that all work? I'm just trying to
1: what you've seen the show like Aussie Gold Hunters where they're detecting?
0: Yeah, are you one of those?
1: I'm one of them. I went and saw Carlo there. It was about 3 years ago because I was into photography and droning and bushwalking. I disappeared for 2 or 3 days. And
0: right.
1: Jackie said, she watched the show. You should buy a metal detector.
0: Right.
1: Well, jumped on to a couple of groups, didn't know anyone, and guy sold me a entry-level detector and went down and saw Carlo and at Leading Edge upgraded and I'm still working. I haven't found enough.
0: Right, but you have found gold.
1: Oh, yeah. I've got probably 2 ounces. Probably more than that, 2.5. So about nearly 20 grand.
0: Okay.
1: When I first started, it was $2,300 an ounce. So right. About 80 bucks a gram, and now she's almost $6,000 an ounce.
0: Okay.
1: And it's just a hobby, mate. For me it is. That's all, time off, bit of time to think and stuff like that. Good to get out in the bush by yourself. And
0: so you do it all by yourself? You don't go out with any mates or?
1: Oh, I've got a mate that goes with us, but yeah. He walks one way, I walk the other way. We go in the scrub for about a K on two ways and
0: right.
1: They will meet back. Yeah, okay. Everything GPS, and you've got e-perps and stuff that track yourself, so.
0: How interesting.
1: You get lost in the bush.
0: Well, that's true. Yeah, definitely get it. Mate, so are you actually on that TV show, Aussie Gold Hunters?
1: Mate, no. Little inside story, mate. Part of it's a bit of a setup and stitch-up.
0: Oh.
1: That's all reality TV shows, isn't it? So
0: that's right. Yeah, it's just like this breakfast show. It's
1: I know a guy that actually sells the gold to those guys as plants,
0: Oh, okay. Right.
1: Seed a bit of an area and they say, we found a bit, but it's just been planted there.
0: Yeah, I suppose you might get yourself into trouble for this, mate, and I don't think you'll get a TV contract out of it now.
1: Mate, I don't have the good face of telly. Like you, good face of radio, mate.
0: Yeah, thanks, mate. Hey, Kay, voting on Heartstarter, Howard Jones, Like to Get You Know You Well or No One Is to Blame? Which song?
1: No One's to Blame, mate.
0: Yeah, cool. Now, bad joke, do you have one?
1: You remember I told you last week that Jackie went missing and everything? And, and I was getting a phone call from the police.
0: Yeah.
1: Yeah, well, it turns out that she was actually kidnapped. And I got a phone call the other day. And a kidnapper rang me. And the only thing he said was, $30,000 or you'll never see your wife again.
0: Uh-huh.
1: It was a hard decision, mate, but I decided to take the money.
0: Oh, she should slap you on the forehead, mate, seriously. Hey, thanks for ringing in, mate. Take care. Enjoy that trip out to Claremont and make sure that you give us a call while you're
1: out. We've got a Starlink out there, mate. We try and keep in touch, so yeah.
0: All right, that'd be cool. I might have to come out for a bit of a trip with you one time. I'd love to do that.
1: It's good fun. It's good fun.
0: Yeah. All right, yeah. I've known a couple of gold diggers before. See you, mate. Bye.
1: Carlo's got all the gear, mate. Carlo's got all the gear.
0: Go see Carlo. Leading Edge. All right, mate. Thank you. Have a good day. 4CC. Good morning.

0: more Double C. Better music, more of it. More to come after our 6 o'clock news update shortly. We will be paying tribute to Bonnie Tyler throughout this morning as well. Sadly passed away. 75 in a Portugal hospital. Welsh singer. What a great voice too. So that will be happening throughout this morning. Howard Jones is our heart starter. Like to get to know you well or no one is to blame. Which one of those two songs would you like to hear? You can ring through on 49722700 or email hamo@4cc.com.au or jump on to the Facebook page and put your vote in. It was from the Hot Rod Shop. Good on you, mate, from Rockhampton. Got your vote for the Heart Starter. And don't forget Bad Joke Friday. If you have a bad joke, ring through 49722700 thanks to the Central Lane Hotel.
1: Is that alarm just not doing the job it should? Have those three morning coffees lost their kick? Time to switch on Hammo's Heart Starter thanks to Solar Power Gladstone. Just after six, Hammo throws two songs into the ring. He's rocking a riff shirt, two sizes too small. And it's up to you to call the winner. 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We power up your picks straight out of the 6:30 news. 4CC's Hammo's Heart Starter. Thanks to Solar Power Gladstone on the home of Hammo, 4CC.
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11: Good morning. Joseph Price with your local news. Queensland's overcrowded youth detention centres are driving repeat offending, with the union warning rehabilitation programs can't keep pace. A new Auditor General's report reveals more than 1,000 young offenders are waiting for treatment programs, while almost half of those released return to custody within 2 years. Together Union Secretary Michael Thomas says overcrowding is pushing more young offenders into the adult prison system.
12: We're certainly seeing within the youth detention centres overcrowding issues, but we are also introducing those people on a path that will see them in and out of youth detention centres and then in and out of adult correctional facilities when they come of age.
11: The state government has saved ratepayers in the Gladstone region $10 million. Gladstone Area Water Board's $13.2 million water security charge for council would fund infrastructure like the Fitzroy to Gladstone pipeline. Mayor Matt Burnett says council has secured money from the state government to offset that charge.
13: Glastonbury Water Board is charging council for what they're calling a water security charge to cover the cost of the Fitzroy to Gladstone pipeline. So we've been in conversations with the government, with Anne Lay and Sean Dillon, the Minister and Assistant Minister, and others that will listen for a number of months now, and we knew this charge was coming. And fortunately, the Minister has made an announcement that they'll subsidise called $10 million of that.
11: And a woman is accused of setting fire to a two-story house in Rockhampton. Three firefighting crews were called to the blaze on Alexandra Street and Park Avenue around 10 past 11 Wednesday morning. The fire was put out just before 11:30 and no one was located at the property. Police have since charged a 39-year-old woman with arson. She's due to reappear before the Rockhampton Magistrates Court.
10: National News now.
14: Morning, I'm Britt Allen. More than 20,000 people have welcomed Indian Prime Minister Narendra Modi to Australia at an event at Melbourne's Marvel Stadium.
15: He's a good leader, inspiring leader, and he does everything for people.
14: They're on Nine. But his arrival was also met with protest, anti-immigration demonstrators gathering outside Southern Cross Station and protesters from the Socialist Alliance rallying around the stadium. A group of 13 Australian men being held in prison in Iraq could soon be released, raising the possibility they may try and return to Australia. Home Affairs Minister Tony Burke says the federal government will do nothing to assist them. And Bonnie Tyler has died at the age of 75 after a long battle with ill health. The Welsh singer was best known for classic 80s power ballads like this one.
16: Nothing I can say, a total eclipse.
14: Tributes have been flowing from her fellow musos, including Sir Rod Stewart, who wrote on Instagram that she was a good pal and a true soul stirrer.
10: Harvey Norman Furniture Gladstone. Outdoor dining and lounges to suit all events.
14: In sport, a dominant second half from Fremantle, seeing them take down the Swans by 38 points at Optus Stadium. The Dockers were goalless in the first half for just the third time in the club's history, but went on to kick 100 points in the second to run out 111-73 point winners. And the first of the FIFA World Cup quarterfinals is kicking off right about now, with France taking on Morocco. The winner of this match will face the winner of tomorrow's clash between Spain and Belgium. That's the latest in news and sport.
10: 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Selling your car, they pay cash. 4CC. You're with it now.
0: Righty-o, partly cloudy and some morning fog about. It'll clear to a fine sunny day. Southeasterly winds 10 to 15 knots and dropping back to 10 knots by tomorrow afternoon. Today's top temperatures between 21 and 24 degrees. Actually, 19 for 1770 and currently sitting on 14. Rockhampton on 12 degrees at the moment, and Gladstone, we're sitting on 13.
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0: Yeah, we will be paying tribute to Bonnie Tyler throughout this morning, who sadly passed away at the age of 75. What a great voice. This hour... look, I'm going to throw in her biggest hits. So this will be after 6:30, which is Total Eclipse of the Heart. So that'll be after 6:30 this morning. You'll be able to listen out for that. Bonnie Tyler paying tribute each and every hour during the breakfast show. So listen out for that. Heart Starter is Howard Jones. I'd like to get to know you well. Up against no one is to blame. So please ring through and vote on 49-722-700. Or jump onto the Facebook page, prefer a call. And it is Bad Joke Friday too. If you want to give us a bell, put your bad joke in. We've got $50 to spend at the Central Lane Hotel. Could be coming your way. 4CC.

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Download the app and listen to us anywhere, anytime. Rightio, a few calls we need for our heart starter. It's Howard Jones this morning.

Ring through 4927 200, eh? Facebook, jump there too. Big Shay coming up this morning. Beautiful morning. Going to be a cracking weekend with 10 knot winds as well. Blue skies. A lot of people getting out and about. 4 double C.

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So, yeah, please ring in for our heart starter. 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Howard Jones.

Jacinta, thank you. I got your email and it was Jacinta's request from Glen Eden. Which one for you? Like to get to know you well or no one is to blame? 49 722 700. You got the best. Always better music and always more of it. The Jets. 23 past 6. 4 double 2.

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1: News coming up next. That's a way to wake up. Straight into our heart starter with the winning song. Actually, you've got time to vote. They're dead even. Howard Jones, Like to Get to Know You Well or No One Is to Blame. So time to jump onto the Facebook page, or if you want to give me a call on 4972 700. Aaron Stevens with On This Day, brought to you by Bendigo Community Bank. And we're paying tribute to a legendary singer of the 70s and 80s. And she was performing only last year, up to last year. She had a burst appendix and passed away overnight. Bonnie Tyler, who passed away at the age of 75, had some big hit songs throughout the 70s and 80s. In the next half hour, we will play you her biggest hit ever. Her biggest hit ever. We pay tribute all throughout this morning to Bonnie Tyler. 4CC.
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7: Good morning. Joseph Price with your local news. A concerning amount of high-range drink drivers have been detected in central Queensland recently. In the past week, Capricornia police have caught 7 high-range drink drivers, including 5 drivers busted more than 4 times over the limit. Officers also detected multiple high speeds in the past week, including a person going 164 k's an hour in a 100 zone on Emu Park Road at Nankin. A $13.2 million bulk water charge for Gladstone ratepayers will be partially offset by the state government. Gladstone Area Water Board's water security charge for council would fund infrastructure like the Fitzroy to Gladstone pipeline. Mayor Matt Burnett says a $10 million subsidy from the state government will help keep residential water bills stable.
8: Instead of us getting a $13.2 million bill from Gore, that's on top of
0: the water charge, by the way, that's a 13.2 water security charge. We're only going to get $3.2 million. Working with the government, we've been able to manage a $10 million commitment from them yesterday, and so I was very grateful to have the Minister for Local Government here yesterday make that announcement. It's going to make our budget process a lot easier.
7: And analysts are painting a cautiously optimistic picture for the agriculture sector in the second half of the year, boosted by improved seasonal conditions. Bendigo Bank's mid-year outlook has highlighted increased fuel and fertiliser costs, along with the threat of El Nino conditions and a possible outbreak of bird flu. Eliza Redfern from Bendigo Bank Agribusiness tells us what cattle farmers can expect.
8: We expect Australian cattle prices to moderate from the current highs that we've seen, but still staying strong by historical standards over the rest of this year. Now, whilst that tight domestic supply has prevented significant price decline, the more challenging export environment will likely cap that potential for further gains.
7: Central Queensland produces around a quarter of the country's beef output.
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9: Morning, I'm Britt Aylin. The war in the Middle East is heating up again, with Iran firing waves of missiles at US military targets in multiple Gulf states. It's after Washington resumed attacks on Iran in response to alleged strikes on ships in the Strait of Hormuz. 13 Australian men being held in an Iraqi prison on suspicions of fighting for ISIS could soon be released. It's raised concerns they could return to Australia, but Home Affairs Minister Tony Burke says the federal government will do nothing to help them. At least 28 people have been killed in a fire at a shoe factory in southeastern China after flames engulfed the multi-story building, trapping workers on the rooftop. The blaze broke out at around noon in the city of Xinjiang, with 239 people believed to have been inside the factory at the time. And outgoing UK PM Sir Keir Starmer has described Bonnie Tyler as one of Britain's greatest recording artists, whose catalogue of music continues to touch lives, flood dance floors and fill karaoke booths. The Welsh singer died in a Portuguese hospital at the age of 75, weeks after undergoing emergency intestinal surgery.
2: Bridge to Heaven, Gladstone's only locally owned and operated pet crematorium.
9: In sport, round 19 of the NRL kicks off tonight with the West Tigers hosting the Warriors. Tigers skipper Jerome Luai is on track to return from a concussion that forced him out of last week's game, while the Warriors will be boosted by the return of captain James Fisher-Harris from injury, but will be without Origin duo Mitchell Barnett and Kurt Capewell. And Kayleigh McEwen's pulled out of the upcoming Glasgow Commonwealth Games after revealing she's been battling glandular fever. The backstroke star says what she thought a few months ago was the flu turned out to be much worse.
2: 4CC, your weather now. Harvey Norman Furniture Gladstone, prioritising finding you the right lounge.
1: Looking at a pretty good day, a bit of cloud in some parts, mostly sunny for tomorrow. The good news for the boaties and a full fishing report with the team from Complete Angler about 7:15. Sou-easterlies, 10 to 15s today, but by tomorrow afternoon, dropping right back to 10 knots and 10 knot winds for Sunday. Today's temps after midday, 23 for Gladstone, 24 for Bananashire, Rockhampton, 21 for Upoodi View Park, and for Agnes Water, 1770. Only a top temp of 19 degrees. How nice. Yeppoon at the moment on 14.
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1: Bad Joke Friday, got a bad joke, give us a call. It is our on this day at 10 to 7, thanks to Bendigo Community Bank. And we will be paying tribute to Bonnie Tyler in a couple of minutes' time with her biggest hit song. She passed away at the age of 75. Our Heart Starter first up, though.
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1: Neck and neck, these songs were running by Howard Jones. I'd like to get to know you well after No One Is to Blame. And it was No One Is to Blame, which did win this morning. I thought it would have gone the other way, but it was only by one vote anyway. Here he is, Howard Jones, 4CC. Better music, more of it.

0: sleep.
1: Well, we woke up to the news this morning that, sadly, Bonnie Tyler passed away. Welsh singer, amazing voice, 75. She'd been sick for a couple of months, close to 2.5 months, a burst appendix and was put into a coma, came out, but they didn't expect her to pass away, but she did pass away overnight. Had some big hits right across the world, and I played her first number one hit song in the last hour, It's a Heartache. But her biggest hit song came out in 1983, and it was a song written by Jim Steinman. Who's Jim Steinman? Well, Jim Steinman wrote all of Meat Loaf's hits and also performed Rock and Roll Dreams Come True. Both of them performed that, Jim Steinman. But he wrote Total Eclipse of the Heart, which was number one for Bonnie Tyler right across the world. And this is the album version, so it's a little bit longer than the normal one we play. Bonnie Tyler.

0: four doubles even.
1: Yeah, sad loss for and a big loss for the music industry. Her last performance was only in March 19th of this year, and apparently a burst appendix and complications from that. But, yeah, going to be sadly missed. We are paying tribute to Bonnie Tyler all throughout to this morning. The next song coming up between 7 and 7.30. Up next, Aaron Stevens with On This Day.
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1: After 7 o'clock to the 4CC Harvey Norman $1,000 minute. So get ready to call. It might go off this morning. $1,000 to spend at Harvey Norman. Time for Aaron Steve.
9: 4CC's on this day. Thanks to Hammo's Bank, Bendigo Community Bank, Gladstone and Calliope.
10: Hi, we're turning back the clock on July 10. The world's first communications satellite, Telstar, was launched in 1962.
11: Pictures, telephone calls, telegraph messages and computer data all can be handled by the orbiting device.
10: In 1967, Bobby Gentry recorded the song she called A Study of Unconscious Cruelty. Ode to Billy Joe won a handful of Grammys and is regarded as one of the greatest country songs of all time.
12: Today, Billy Joe McAllister jumped off the Tallahatchie Bridge.
10: to 1985 when the Greenpeace ship Rainbow Warrior was sunk in Auckland.
0: I thought we'd been in a collision with another boat at sea.
10: On the same day, Coca-Cola announced that Old Coke was back after the failure of the new recipe.
12: Brought us to the decision to bring back the classic taste which we so calmly abandoned.
10: Boris Yeltsin took office as the first elected president of Russia in 1991. And in 2019, the last Volkswagen Beetle rolled off the production line.
13: I've got to believe in my heart that the bug will be back.
10: To the birthdays, and with Wimbledon on, the last British woman to win the title in 1977, Virginia Wade, turns 81.
14: She's done it. A fairy story come true.
10: Indian cricket legend Sunil Gavaskar is 77, the first batsman to score 10,000 test runs.
15: Gavaskar goes over the top and it goes in the record book.
10: Neil Tennant, one half of the pop duo The Pet Shop Boys, is 72 today. Aussie comedian and TV presenter Adam Hills turns 56.
16: I think because I'm an Aussie, I can't walk out and go, "Hi everyone, here are my jokes."
10: Modern Family star Sofia Vergara celebrates her 54th birthday.
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19: I'm spoiled. I'm so spoiled. I don't know what it is.
10: And Brisbane Broncos captain Adam Reynolds is 36.
20: Reynolds chipping over the top.
10: Oh! Finally, it's the anniversary of the death of the man of a thousand voices, Mel Blanc, who gave us everyone from Bugs Bunny to Daffy Duck, Elmer Fudd, Porky Pig, so many more. Died in 1989, aged 81.
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10: Remembering Mel Blanc on July 10.
1: And Aaron again at 9:45, if you missed the early morning on this day. 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Beautiful morning. 4CC, Vance Joy now. 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

0: Double C coming up to our 7 o'clock news, straight into the Harvey Norman $1,000 minute, your chance to ring through very soon. And before 7:30, we will have the team from Complete Angler. And paying tribute to Bonnie Tyler as well, who passed away, if you haven't heard the news as yet, passed away at the age of 75. We woke up to that news this morning. So another song by Bonnie Tyler coming up in the next half hour. 4CC.
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0: Each weeknight, 4CC dedicates an hour to the 80s. Thanks to the Hearing Centre Gladstone in Tank Street. And if you have to turn it up because you can't hear the songs like you used to...
1: What did he say?
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6: Hi, I'm Glenn Butcher, your state member for Gladstone. New e-bike laws came into effect on the 1st of July, and there are some important changes riders need to be aware of. And these include a 12 km per hour speed limit when riding near pedestrians, new powers for police to seize and destroy illegal devices, random breath testing for riders, and stronger penalties where parents may be held responsible if children under 16 unlawfully ride an e-bike or e-scooter. Labor will continue to hold the LNP to account for delivering unfair laws that don't get the balance right for Queenslanders.
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9: Good morning. Joseph Price with your local news. A woman is accused of setting fire to a two-story house in Rockhampton. Three firefighting crews were called to the blaze on Alexander Street, Park Avenue, around 10 past 11 on Wednesday. The fire was put out just before 11:30 a.m. and no one was located at the property. Police have since charged the 39-year-old woman with arson. She's due to reappear before the Rockhampton Magistrates Court. The agriculture sector can be cautiously optimistic in the second half of the year, according to the Bendigo Bank Australian Agriculture Mid-Year Outlook Report. Things are looking up with strong red meat prices, improved cropping potential and robust fruit and nut yields. But Eliza Redfern from Bendigo Bank tells us that some challenges lie ahead.
10: The next 6 months are really going to be defined by what impact the conflict in the Middle East continues to have, so for input costs and for the broader economy as well. But we're also looking towards that drier weather forecast. At the same time, there's also been the arrival of the H5N1 avian influenza strain, which is also a potential headwind.
9: Central Queensland's beef cattle industry contributes around $2.7 billion in annual economic output. And the Health and Wellness Expo returns to Livingston next month. The family-friendly event aims to promote health and well-being within the community by showcasing the wide range of services, activities and programs available across the region. It provides opportunities for visitors to connect with local organisations and discover new activities, as well as accessing expert advice and learning practical ways to support your physical, mental and social well-being. The community is invited to the event at Beeman Park in Yeppoon on Saturday, August 1st.
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11: Morning, I'm Britt Aylin. Home Affairs Minister Tony Burke says he'll do nothing to help a group of suspected ISIS fighters come home. The 13 Australian men are reportedly set to be released from prison in Iraq. Authorities say many of them don't have passports, so if they were to attempt to return to Australia, they would need government approval. Fresh fighting has raised fears the conflict in the Middle East could escalate further. The US has launched strikes on targets inside Iran, saying the attacks were aimed at protecting international shipping through the Strait of Hormuz. While Iran's reportedly responded with missile and drone attacks targeting US military infrastructure. Andy Burnham's a step closer to taking over as the UK Prime Minister, with his leadership nomination backed by 322 British Labour MPs. The former Manchester Mayor is so far the only official candidate for the top job. If no other contenders emerge, he could take office within the next 2 weeks. And Catherine Zeta-Jones says Bonnie Tyler was one of the funniest people she ever met. Tributes are flowing for the Welsh singer after she died in a Portuguese hospital at the age of 75.
0: 4CC, your sport now. A man. Toy Shop. 450 gram grease cartridge from $10.
11: In sport, a dominant second half from Fremantle seeing them take down the Swans by 38 points at Optus Stadium. The Dockers were goalless in the first half for just the third time in the club's history, but went on to kick 100 points in the second to run out 111-73 point winners. In basketball, the Opals have stormed home from a 17-point deficit at halftime to defeat China 84-82. The win backing up Tuesday's two-point thriller to complete a clean sweep on home soil. And swimming sensation Kaylee McEwen's withdrawn from the Glasgow Com Games after revealing she has glandular fever.
0: 4CC, your weather now. 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
1: Some cloud about later today, but look, no rain. It's going to be beautiful tomorrow and Sunday. Boating forecast, 10 to 15 from the southeast today. And then they'll drop off by late tomorrow afternoon to 10 knots and variable winds for 10 knots for Sunday. Top temps between 21 and 24, a little bit cooler for 1770 with only 19. Banana Shire currently on 7 degrees, Rocky 11 and Gladstone on 12 at the moment.
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1: Liam from Complete Angler will join us before 7:30 this morning. $1,000 that you could win right now, though.
0: Are you up to the test? Call now to play 4CC's $1,000 Minute. Sarge has the questions. You've got the challenge. 10 questions in 60 seconds. Hammo's, well, Hammo.
7: He's just starting the clock.
0: 4CC's $1,000 Minute. Thanks to Harvey Norman Gladstone. 49722700 to play.
1: Right. Hello, Sarge.
12: Good morning.
1: You're the Sniffles this morning.
12: No, I just yawned.
1: Righty-o. Hey, we're taking caller number...
12: Eight
1: this morning. Will be playing... our $1,000 Minute. It's a good chance it'll be won this morning, I think.
12: Good chance that they'll beat you, that's for sure.
1: All right. Caller number eight, was it?
12: Yes, eight.
1: 4972 700. Better music, more of it on 4CC.

0: 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Good morning. It's just gone 7:08.
1: This is 4CC's $1,000 Minute. 60 seconds, 10 questions, $1,000 to spend thanks to Harvey Norman Gladstone. Furniture, bedding, electrical, computers. 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
2: We have Lockie from Rocky playing this morning. Hello, Lockie.
3: Hey, how are you guys?
2: Good.
0: First time player?
3: Yeah, first time player, yeah, absolutely.
0: Ooh, okay. Now, $1,000, you'd have to come to Gladstone to spend it at Harvey Norman here.
3: That's all right.
0: Mm. Okay. What do you think? It's well worth it, isn't it? $1,000.
2: Yeah, definitely.
3: 100%, yeah.
0: I'd travel to Brisbane. I wouldn't fly, though. Too expensive. I'd lose all that
2: money.
0: Well,
2: you wouldn't be able to bring all your stuff back.
0: Rightio, mate. Well, good luck. I got...
2: 5.
0: So, do you like golf?
3: I love golf. Love
0: do you? It. Well, if you equal or beat my score, how about we give you a couple of rounds of golf down at a beautiful 1770 golf course? And then...
3: Oh, that'd be great.
0: Yeah, when you go for a trip down there, you'll be able to go for a bit of... It's a beautiful course. Go for a bit of a hit round with Les and Joe down there in the team. You've got the big crew.
3: That'd be great.
0: All right, mate.
2: Perfect. Well, good luck.
0: Here we go, mate, for $1,000. Good luck with this.
2: Name something you wait until the last minute to do.
3: Assignments.
2: Which animal sleeps standing up?
3: Pass.
2: Which Australian band sang Down Under?
3: Men at Work.
2: Give me a girl's name starting with the letter B.
3: Beatrice.
2: Who is Homer's boss on the TV show The Simpsons?
3: Mr. Burns.
2: True or false, Zayn Tomlinson was a member of the band One Direction.
3: True.
2: What is the largest coral reef system in the world?
3: Great Barrier Reef.
2: In which country would you find the Milford Sound?
3: New Zealand.
2: What spice comes from the bark of a tree?
3: Whoa. Pass.
2: What's the name of the shopping centre in Rockhampton?
3: Stockland.
2: Which animal sleeps standing up?
3: Penguin.
2: Alrighty, how do you think you went?
3: There was a couple of tricky ones in there. I had absolutely no idea.
0: Mm, but I had a guess. Do you think you beat me?
3: What was your score again? 5?
0: Yeah.
3: I don't think so. Maybe.
2: Really? Okay.
3: Maybe got close. But.
0: Okay.
2: Alright, we'll see.
0: Let's see. Out of 10, let's go.
2: Name something you wait until the last minute to do. You said assignments.

0: it was me as a kid.
1: Yeah.
0: Now I'm getting the same thing back from my students.
1: Right. Which school are you at? Are you allowed to say?
0: Probably not, actually.
1: Right.
0: Okay.
2: That's okay.
1: That's all right.
0: But yeah, in Rocky. Yeah.
1: Okay. Nice.
2: Alrighty, which animal sleeps standing up? You said a penguin. It's a horse. Horses sleep standing up.
0: Yeah. Okay.
1: Yeah.
2: Which Australian band sang Down Under? You said Men at Work. Who is Homer's boss on the TV show The Simpsons? You said Mr. Burns. That is correct. Hamo got that one wrong.
1: Go off.
2: He doesn't watch The Simpsons,
1: no,
2: so he's never had. So.
1: Yeah.
2: True or false, Zayn Tomlinson was a member of the band One Direction. You said true. It's false. Zayn Malik and Louis Tomlinson were both. I swapped the names around.
1: Yeah, yeah, that's a bit tricky.
2: Yeah, a bit of a tricky.
1: Yeah, no.
2: What's the largest coral reef system in the world? You said the Great Barrier Reef. Give me a girl's name starting with the letter B. You said Beatrice.
1: There's five.
2: In which country would you find the Milford Sound? You said New Zealand.
1: I had no idea.
2: It is New Zealand. What's the name of the shopping centre in Rockhampton? You said Stocklands.
1: Seven.
2: And what spice comes from the bark of a tree? You passed. Hamo also wasn't sure. The answer is cinnamon.
1: Yeah, I had no idea.
0: Yeah, right.
1: Yeah, I said herbs.
2: Yeah, he said herb. I was like, spices and herbs are
1: totally different.
2: Anyway, yes, you got seven. You beat Hamo. Well done. You got a couple of rounds of golf at 1770 Golf Course and Driving Range.
1: Good on you, Lockie.
0: Oh, thanks so much, guys.
1: Congratulations, mate. We've got your number. We took it before, so you will get a text message.
2: Yes, you will.
1: Yep.
2: To confirm the prize.
1: Just to confirm the prize. So well done, and then we'll work out how to get the rounds of golf to you, eh?
0: Thank you so much.
2: Thanks,
0: cheers,
2: Lockie.
0: Guys. Have a great one.
1: Have a great one, mate, and hope the kids don't give you a hard time today.
0: Yeah, it's school holidays. We're all good.
2: Oh, yeah.
1: That's right, of course. Oh, you're laughing. Go for a game of golf at the Rocky Golf Club then.
0: I might just.
1: See you,
2: Lockie. See ya.
1: So Monday, we'll bring it back again. Did you smash me?
2: He did.
1: He did smash me. Now, we had the sad news overnight, Bonnie Tyler, who passed away at age of 75. You weren't too sure who Bonnie Tyler was, but you...
2: Once you named a song, I was like, yes, of course.
1: Yeah. Now, she actually had a big hit song in the movie Footloose.
2: Love Footloose.
1: Right. Do you know what song it is?
2: I don't think so.
1: No?
2: Maybe when you play it, I'll know.
1: Right. That song was also... was part of the movie Shrek 2.
2: Which I've also seen and loved. Right. So I will know the song once it plays.
1: But it wasn't sung by Bonnie Tyler in Shrek 2.
2: Okay.
1: It was somebody called Frou Frou or Fro Fro.
2: Okay.
1: I got no idea. That might have been one of the characters
2: Let's
1: of
2: hear
1: Shrek
2: it.
1: 2. But, yeah, in memory of Bonnie Tyler,
2: yes.
1: Fantastic singer, Welsh singer, age 75. It's called... Holding Out for a Hero.
2: I definitely know it.
1: You know this song?
2: Yes,
1: yeah.
2: I do.
1: Bonnie Tyler. 4CC. Better music and more of it.

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2: 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It's all lies. 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
5: 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Thanks to LJ's Complete Angler, Gladstone Harbour.
2: Oh, and what a weekend it's going to be too. Hello, Trent.
6: G'day, mate. How you going?
2: Now, you left in the shop on the weekend, or is the boss going to work and let you go fishing for the weekend? Because it's four days of it.
6: 4 days of perfect weather, mate. So, yeah, I'll be here until Sunday anyway, so...
2: Okay. Right out. He doesn't let you go, does he? Okay, mate, where are we going? I mean, there's going to be so many areas to go fishing over the weekend with this perfect weather.
6: Mate, it's going to be glamorous. I mean, the next 4 days, like, nothing, I don't think it even gets above 10 knots. So, mate, we're going to see boaties getting right out wide on the deep reefs, Innaminka, Douglas Shoals, all that sort of country, chasing reds. Like, we've got perfect tides too, so it's all just matched up.
2: Right. Where's a hot spot, do you think?
6: Oh, mate, I reckon in close. I had a couple of reports on that last little bit of weather that we did have, like just up front of North Entrance and then heading up to around Yellow Patch area. There's been good reports of Spanish mackerel in close there, mm-hmm. And good size ones too. So if you can get your hands on some fresh trial bait, I've got fresh gar here in the shop at the moment.
2: Right.
6: So if you want some trial bait, come in and see us. We can get you sorted with that. I think I mentioned it last week as well. There's been the old report too now of those black marlin turning up as well. Yeah, so that is basically in the same sort of area, just out the front there of North Entrance on the bay grounds. If you want to have a crack at chasing the marlin, definitely worth a look. But also, if you want reef fish, which I think everyone's going to be out this weekend chasing, mm-hmm. Butler shelves, Rockhart shelves, your trout, your lipper, all going to be on offer. And up in the creeks and estuaries around here, mate, we've got plenty of big salmon. We've got big queenfish on offer, and you can get them land-based too at the moment as well. So, mate, we're going to have a cracking weekend.
2: Yeah, fair enough. Now, what about just off the beach, mate, whiting around?
6: Yeah, 100%, mate. Down towards Wildcattle Creek there, out towards Tenham Sands there, is definitely going to be worth a look if you want to take the family down there and catch some brim flathead and whiting. There's been some good-sized ones caught too at the moment, so if you get your hands on some sandworm or some fresh bait prawn, you're going to be off to a great start.
2: Right. Are there any prawns around at the moment?
6: There was a couple of weeks ago. I haven't heard of too much at the moment, but I would definitely say that they'd still be in the creeks. You just have to look around the drains and the gutters there on the outgoing tide and see if you can see them moving around there.
2: And have the muddies gone off, or are they still around at the moment? It's been a cracking year for mud crabs.
6: It has been, mate. It actually hasn't stopped. Like, we're still getting good reports of mud crabs still on the chew at the moment. So, so if you're heading out, even in the Clipper River, Tallulah Bends, I've had some good reports of some nice muddies coming out of there as well. And even top of the Boyne system as well, there's been some cracking muddies caught up there as well. So definitely pack the mud crabs pots in this weekend.
2: All right, and you can stock up with everything that you need at Complete Angler down at Gladstone Harbour. Trent, thank you, mate.
6: No worries, too easy, mate.
2: Go and enjoy it, or your boss will. See ya.
6: Yeah. I'm out there Monday, Tuesday, mate. So yeah.
2: All right, absolutely. Enjoy it, mate. See you, Trent.
6: See you, buddy.
2: 4CC, good morning.

0: forward, and we'll see. 7:30 news up next with Joppy and Bad Joke Friday. Too, if you do have a bad joke, Central Lane Hotel, we've got $50 for you to win. 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
12: Good morning. Joseph Price with your local news. A number of drink drivers and speeders have been caught in the Central Queensland region. Capricornia police nabbed 7 high-range drink drivers in the past week. 5 of those busted were more than 4 times over the limit, including a driver who blew .228 at Tanham Sands. Officers also detected multiple high speeds in the past week, including a person who was going 164 k's an hour in a 100 zone on Emu Park Road at Nankin. The state government has saved ratepayers in the Gladstone region $10 million. Gladstone Area Water Board's $13.2 million water security charge for council would fund infrastructure like the Fitzroy to Gladstone pipeline. Mayor Matt Burnett says council has secured money from the state government to offset that charge.
13: Gladstone Area Water Board is charging council for what they're calling a water security charge to cover the cost of the Fitzroy to Gladstone pipeline. So we've been in conversations with the government, with Anne Lay and Sean Dillon, the Minister and Assistant Minister, and others that will listen for a number of months now, and we knew this charge was coming. And fortunately, the Minister has made an announcement that they'll subsidise called $10 million of that.
12: And a mixed forecast for key commodities has been highlighted in Bendigo Bank's Australian Agriculture Mid-Year Outlook 2026. It's fairly positive in Queensland, with cattle prices easing, improved cropping potential and robust fruit and nut yields. Eliza Redfern from Bendigo Bank Agribusiness with the outlook for the rest of the year.
14: Overall, the outlook for Australian agriculture is cautiously optimistic after that relatively favourable start that we've had across most regions and also the expectation of firm commodity prices as well. Now, that said, there is the dry 3-month rainfall outlook and also geopolitical uncertainty too, which really could swing that dial to far more negative footing.
12: Central Queensland produces around a quarter of the country's beef output.
1: National News now.
15: Morning, I'm Britta Aylin. Narendra Modi has received a rockstar reception in Melbourne. The Indian Prime Minister welcomed by more than 20,000 fans at Marvel Stadium and joined on stage by our PM Anthony Albanese.
16: Two great democracies, two great multicultural societies, the mutual respect that we share, the strength of our friendship.
15: It's Modi's first Australian visit in 3 years, with the trip also sparking protests from anti-immigration demonstrators. Renewed tensions in the Middle East have triggered a fresh but familiar response from Federal Defence Minister Richard Marles.
17: We want to see a de-escalation. We definitely want to see an opening of the Strait of Hormuz. It's very important that Iran meets its obligations here.
15: That's on the ABC. Iran and the US have both launched fresh strikes overnight. And Bonnie Tyler has died at the age of 75 after spending weeks in a Portuguese hospital. Tributes have been flowing for the Welsh singer from the likes of Rod Stewart, who wrote on Instagram that she was a good pal and a true soul stirrer.
1: For bull bars, suspension or roof racks, go to Stay On Track 4x4. 4CC Sport.
15: In sport, Fremantle's powered past the Swans to clinch a 38-point win in their top two battle. The Dockers were trailing by 25 points in the second quarter before coming out firing in the second half, kicking 9 goals in the final term. And round 19 of the NRL gets underway tonight with the West Tigers hosting the Warriors. Tigers skipper Jerome Luai is on track to return from a concussion that forced him out of last week's game, while the Warriors will be boosted by the return of captain James Fisher-Harris from injury, but will be without Origin duo Mitchell Barnett and Kirk Capewell. That's the latest in news and sport.
1: For bull bar, suspension or roof racks, go to Stay On Track 4x4.
0: Heard Trent before. 4 days of perfect weather to be out in the waters. 10 knot winds for most of the weekend into Monday, Tuesday. Fine, sunny, top temps between 21 and 24 throughout the weekend as well. And Gladstone currently on 13 degrees.
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0: Bad Joke Friday today as well, so if you've got a bad joke, 497-22700. Matty from Central Lane Hotel. Morning, mate. Busy time at the hotel for you.
18: Busy time at the hotel. How good have school holidays been?
0: Yeah, great. And the weather, perfect for it. So, and upstairs with you guys, the bowling, mate, the kids are loving it.
18: They are loving it, mate. It's been one of our most successful school holidays over the last 5 years. So people taking advantage of that $25 special for lunch and bowl, and then also the $10 special. But, mate, get in the weekend, last weekend before the school goes back, 10 a.m. opens, goes right through to late, mate. There's some fantastic things going on up there, as always, as you know.
0: Mm-hmm. Friday Night Lights, mate, on this afternoon. Tonight.
18: That's right. We love Fridays, don't we?
0: Yeah.
18: And what a way to recover after a terrible State of Origin, straight back into the NRL.
0: Just leave it alone. Just go away with that, will you? We had our sad day yesterday.
18: Yeah, mate. I'll tell you what, I had, because I have staff that obviously support New South Wales. I've got to improve my HR skills when I hire them, but they do sneak in. And one of my lovely staff, Michelle, who's working downstairs in the bar, actually brought a box of tissues in and left it on the bar for all us Queensland.
0: I bet she did. Yeah, right.
18: Got a nice laugh out of people. So, hey, mate, have you been to the bottle shop yet?
0: No, I haven't been in there yet. You still got that special on gold?
18: Mate, all months, $49.99 for gold and for 3.5. Went very well with our little extra discount for State of Origin on Wednesday. But, mate, do you like the new Ford Raptor? $100,000 worth of car, because Liquor Legends are going to give one away to one of their customers, which means you people here in Gladstone now, all you got to do is go in, join up our membership, which is totally free, scan your card, buy a great Northern product, and then tell people in 25 words or less where you'd go if you won the Ford Raptor. And it's that easy. $100,000 car must be given away. What an absolutely cracking promotion.
0: Yeah, great promotion.
18: The Liquor Legend store.
0: Yeah, you can have a look at that Ford Raptor too out at Reef City Motors with Sharpie.
18: With our good friend Sharpie. What a great segue into Sharpie. Hey, yeah. Speaking of Sharpie, he'll be in Saturday with you, won't he?
0: No, I don't know, mate. We'll see how we go. I know you got the Punters Challenge on.
18: I know, mate, I know. And, well, if you don't come in Saturday, mate, I heard you might be coming in today, mate. What are you having for lunch?
0: Haven't decided yet. We'll see.
18: On the steak and Guinness pie train, mate.
0: Well, I might even try that too. See, so how we go. You've got a big menu to choose from. Good tucker, good food. So
18: you're fantastic, mate. And our special menu changes all the time, so get in and have a little bit of a look. So no, really good, mate. The pub's doing well. Great time of the year. The Broncos can't make the final, which makes me feel even a little bit better. But, mate, if you're a Queensland supporter, you've still got the Dolphins and your boys, the Cowboys, fighting for those top eight and top four positions. Yeah. So come in and watch all the footy live.
0: All right, cool. What's your bad joke?
18: Well, because it's school holidays, I thought I'd tell, you know, one of our favourite little Johnny jokes.
0: Okay.
18: So, like you right now, the teacher walked into the class and saw little Johnny's hand up first thing in the morning, and she was petrified. You know what, little Johnny can say anything. Mm-hmm. Anyway, he thought, all right, Johnny, yes, can I help you? And Johnny goes, Miss, can I ask you a question? And she goes, yes, Johnny, that's why you put your hand up, ask your question. And little Johnny goes, excuse me, Miss, can I get in trouble for something that I haven't done yet? The teacher sort of wipes her forehead and, you know, the sweat stops. Johnny's actually asking a reasonable question, and she quickly goes, no, Johnny, you can't get in trouble for something you haven't done yet. Little Johnny goes, oh, that's great news, Miss, because I haven't done my homework.
0: Thanks, Matty. One for the school kids. See you later. Bad Joke Friday. Ring through 4972-700 Central Lane Hotel. More than just a pub. Sad news overnight. We woke up to the news that legendary singer Bonnie Tyler passed away. Her last performance was only in March of this year, and it was unexpected. They expected her to make a full recovery from a stomach issue, but that didn't happen. She had many hits over the years. Total Eclipse of the Heart, it was her biggest hit song. You got Married Men and Heaven, It's a Heartache, which we played earlier on. But she did team up with somebody and had a top 40 hit back in 1984. She teamed up with Shaken Stevens. And they sung this one together. A rock a good way. 4CC.

Four double C. Bonnie Tyler with Shaken and Stevens there. Been paying tribute to Bonnie, passed away, Welsh singer, overnight at the age of 75. We've got one more song from Bonnie Tyler that I'll do between 8 and 9. Now, the song, last song that I'll play during the breakfast show was a hit song. It was her actually first ever hit song here in Australia. Without looking it up, see if you can work out which song it was. The year was 1977. It was her first top 40 song here in Australia. Which song do you think it is? Between 8 and 9, we'll play that for you. So Bonnie Tyler, memory of Bonnie Tyler. Bad Joke Friday. Make sure you ring up with a bad joke. We got that $50 to spend at Central Lane Hotel. More than just a pub up for grabs. 497-22-700. We got better music and more of it. Beautiful day. 4CC 17-8 is Anastasia.

0: 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How good is it? 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After 8 o'clock, we've got our 4CC Gladstone Camping Centre glamping wheel for $500 to spend at Gladstone Camping Centre. Your chance to ring through straight after the 8 o'clock news. It is Bad Joke Friday now, though, so if you do have a bad joke, 497-22700.
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0: Hello, Maka.
10: Hello, Hammo. How are you?
0: Good. Beautiful weekend to be down at the hotel at some stage.
10: Absolutely.
0: But I'm going to Central Lane. Because it's more than just a pub.
10: I'm going to the Rookie Cup.
0: Wow. Hey, how good's that? What a great weekend in Rockhampton.
10: Yeah, it's good for the town too, you know.
0: Surf Club, that's great.
10: It's a good racing town, Rocky.
0: It is, very much so. Okay, bad joke for you?
10: Well, it wasn't really a joke at the time, Ammo. Like about 6 months ago, Molly threatened to leave me because of my rude and vulgar habits.
0: I understand.
10: I was so shocked at the time I nearly choked on my toenail.
0: Oh. Eating breakfast, sorry about that. All right. See you, Macca. That's funny.
10: Hello, before you
0: That's it, even funny. All right, yeah.
10: Well, you go. And it just ties in with it wonderfully.
0: Right.
10: Guess what today is?
0: Well, what's today?
10: It's Laughter Day.
0: Laughter Day.
10: Laughter Day.
0: Yeah.
10: What do you got for me on Laughter Day?
0: I don't know how you're laughing at that toenail thing. And this doesn't even reflect you, because they say that people who laugh a lot are usually healthier and have more energy. And have more energy. I just don't see it with you. But laughter is the best medicine.
10: Absolutely.
0: Yeah, unless you've got diarrhea.
10: Goodbye.
0: 4CC Bad Joke Friday. Have you got a joke? 497-22-700. Share it with us.

0: double C. G'day, Tony from Gladeden. Bad Joke Friday.
1: Yes, yes. I think of this one every time you give away your passes for the 1770 golf. Okay, so the bad joke is this. Why should you take an extra pair of socks when you go golfing?
0: Don't know. Why should you take an extra pair of socks when you go golfing? Why, mate?
1: In case you get a hole in one.
0: Oh, go away. See ya.
2: Friday.
3: Thank God it's
0: Friday. Yep, coming up to our 8 o'clock news, the 4CC Gladstone Camping Centre glamping wheel. 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And we'll take some more calls for Bad Joke Friday. 497-22700.
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11: Good morning. Joseph Price with your local news. A woman is accused of setting fire to a two-story house in Rockhampton. Three firefighting crews were called to the blaze on Alexander Street at Park Avenue around 11 a.m. on Wednesday. The fire was put out just before 11:30 and no one was located at the property. Police have since charged a 39-year-old woman with arson. She's due to reappear before the Rockhampton Magistrates Court. Queensland's overcrowded youth detention centres are driving repeat offending, with the union warning rehabilitation programs can't keep pace. A new Auditor General's report reveals more than 1,000 young offenders are waiting for treatment programs, while almost half of those released return to custody within 2 years. Together Union Secretary Michael Thomas says overcrowding is pushing more young offenders into the adult prison system.
2: we're certainly seeing within the youth detention centres overcrowding issues. But we are also introducing those people on a path that will see them in and out of youth detention centres and then in and out of adult correctional facilities when they come of age.
11: And a $13.2 million bulk water charge for Gladstone ratepayers will be partially offset by the Queensland Government. Gladstone Area Water Board's water security charge for council would fund infrastructure like the Fitzroy to Gladstone pipeline. Mayor Matt Burnett says a $10 million subsidy from the state will help keep residential water bills stable.
3: Instead of us getting a $13.2 million bill from Gould, that's on top of the water charge, by the way, that's a 13.2 water security charge. We're only going to get 3.2 million. Working with the government, we've been able to manage a $10 million commitment from them yesterday. And so I was very grateful to have the Minister for Local Government here yesterday make that announcement. It's going to make our budget process a lot easier.
4: National news now.
12: Morning, I'm Brit Aylin. Australia's foreign minister admits the breakdown of the ceasefire in the Middle East is a major concern. The US has hit several more targets in Iran, while Tehran's fired back with strikes on American military assets. Penny Wong telling Nine all sides need to get back to the negotiating table.
13: We want a return to stability. I think everybody wants a return to stability, and it's very disappointing to see at the moment this ceasefire is really fraying around the edges.
12: More than 20,000 people have welcomed the Indian PM at a community event in Melbourne. Narendra Modi told the crowd that India's impatient to grow and achieve more. He'll spend another day there before travelling to New Zealand. More than half a million Aussie workers have been sent emails from the taxman warning them their returns will be closely checked for dodgy travel claims. It's the biggest single expense claimed by Australians, almost $12 billion worth in the last financial year alone. And our local cinemas are experiencing a boom, thanks largely to the younger generation. Over the past 3 months, the Australian box office has recorded record monthly sales of over $100 million.
4: Bendigo Community Bank, Calliope and Gladstone, your town, your bank. 4CC. Your sport now.
12: In sport, Kaylee McEwen's pulled out of the upcoming Glasgow Commonwealth Games after revealing she's been battling glandular fever. The backstroke star says what she thought a few months ago was the flu turned out to be much worse. The 2026 Com Games kick off in Scotland on the 23rd of July. And in AFL, the Dockers have put on a last quarter blitz to own the top of the ladder. Frio was goalless against the Swans in the first half before kicking 9 goals, leading the side to a 38-point win. That's the latest in news and sport.
4: 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A man's toy shop. 750mm dual control industrial fans, just $189.
0: Blue skies, there will be some cloud this afternoon, but nothing in it. 10 to 15 knot winds dropping to 10 knots tomorrow for 4 days. Looking at top temps between 19 and 24 degrees, and currently Gladstone on 15.
4: It's another great day in CQ with Hammo and a better brekkie on the reef thanks to Reef City Motors on 4CC.
0: It is Bad Joke Friday. Got a chance to ring through very soon. We'll do this first.
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0: We got Mel from Agnes Water. Hello, Mel.
2: Good morning.
0: You'll be loving it down there. 4 days of 10 knot winds. Beautiful.
2: Oh, it's beautiful here today, too.
0: 19 degrees expected. Right, rightio, let's go for our wheel. $500 to spend at Gladstone Camping Centre. We've got a Yeti water bottle, camp fridge, Weber smoker, snow boots, Austral tent swag, campfire cast iron cookware, gazebo, Austral camp chair, Icy Tech cooler, or an Oz Pig smoker. What would you like?
2: I'll go gazebo today, please.
0: Luck. Snow boots. Thank you.
2: Okay.
0: See ya.
2: Okay.
0: Have a great weekend. Monday morning, we'll bring it back to 4CC Gladstone Camping Centre glamping wheel. And they are open at 8:30 each day, every day. And you can get all your camping supplies and a whole lot more there at Gladstone Camping Centre, just off the Dawson Highway. I don't know about taking this call. It's a good mate of mine who's down in Brisbane listening to us on iHeartRadio. I'm always very wary of taking calls from good mates. Hello, Paddy.
3: Morning, Hamo.
0: Yeah, well, he's
3: my
0: best
3: mate.
0: Mate.
3: How's Gladstone?
0: Yeah, good. Better that you're not here.
3: Oh, I know, mate. You love it. You just pretend you don't.
0: Yeah,
3: it's pretty cold down here, mate. It'll be a bit cold up there, but it's pretty cold here in Ipswich. I'll give you the drum.
0: Oh, yeah. Well, Ipswich. There's not much I can say about Ipswich. I'm going to leave that alone, all right?
3: Both my heads are cold, mate. Yeah. I've got two beans on.
0: I bet.
3: Anyway, hey, you know how we got that mate of ours, Basil, the Italian mate?
0: Yeah.
3: He's got this saying, to cut a long story short, right?
0: Yes, he has.
3: Well, I thought to dedicate, and we have to listen to it all the time, right?
0: Yeah.
3: For another hour.
0: Yeah.
3: So I thought I'd dedicate a couple of to Basil, our mate, before I catch up with him next Friday with his lovely wife, Michelle, and his son, Jordan.
0: And
3: right?
0: They're listening to us on iHeart too at the moment. Okay.
3: Yep. So I was thinking, to you, Basil, and all the other Italians I know from El Arish, to cut a long story short, I told it to an Italian 2 hours later, we're still on the introduction. To cut a long story short, I asked an Italian, they added hand gestures, like Basil does, and he made it twice as long. And to cut a long story short, Basil said to me, why would you want to? That's me, Hamo. Straight off of my own. To our mate, Basil.
0: Yeah. To cut a long story short.
3: To cut a long story short. And I wish he would, because he never does.
0: No.
3: Boom, boom. You have a good day, my man.
0: See you, mate. Bye.
3: See you, buddy. Bye.
0: Bye. Yeah, it's one of those things, I think, with those that are Italians. It's just like it's the hand gestures and everything. And to cut a long story short, and we've known this fella for 40 years, and it's always been that way. To cut a long story short, and that short story still goes for around about 40 minutes. I had time while I was talking then to bring this up, just for our mate Basil. To cut a long story short, our fellow, my God. Bad Joke Friday, 497-22700. Give us a call.

0: I will say.
1: Thank God it's
2: Friday.
1: Thank God it's
0: Friday. Maddie from Barra, good morning.
3: How you going, mate?
0: All right, what's going on?
3: Oh, not much, just a bit of trucking. Thought it was a bad joke Friday.
0: And yep.
3: A bit of slip on in here.
0: Yeah.
3: Yeah, well, Matt from the Central Lane reminded me of an old Johnny joke. He, little Johnny used to go to school every Friday and he'd give his teacher a little bag of sultanas. Mm. You know, that went on for weeks. Anyway, when he just stopped one time and the teacher went for a couple of weeks and the teacher said to him, Johnny, what happened to them little bags of sultanas you used to bring me? I used to put them on my cereal. I used to cook them. No, they were delicious. He said, I'm very sorry, mister. My rabbit died.
0: Hey?
3: Your rabbit died?
0: Oh. Right. See you, buddy. Bye. Bad joke Friday. 497-22-700. Give us a call. 4CC.
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5: 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A big week next week, mate, Thursday.
6: Certainly do. We've got all the big wigs up from Subaru.
5: And all the new models are going to be on display?
6: Yeah, certainly are. They're going to bring them up with them. They're doing a bit of a roadshow up and down the coast.
5: Mm-hmm.
6: And I've got the Brad is going to, the big boss is going to be cooking us bacon and eggs for brekkie on Thursday, so right. That'll be great.
5: From 8:33 till 10:30, so go for a test drive in all the vehicles and get a bacon and egg burger.
6: Certainly, yep, come out and say hello.
5: I will be just after 9 o'clock.
6: Oh, cool. That'll be lovely.
5: Yeah,
6: mate.
5: Not to go for a test drive, just to get a free burger. All right. Yeah. Are you still looking for used cars too, mate? You need to stock up there.
6: Yeah, we certainly are. I think we've put about 20 on the lot this week. We had 7 come out yesterday, and they're being updated on the on our website as they come out the front. And we're certainly looking for some more. As quick as they go out the front, they get delivered. Yeah. It's a good problem to have.
5: Yep, I'll get a car of the week off Todd tomorrow morning for when I'm doing the show. Yep. Thanks to the Hearing Centre Gladstone, and get the car of the week as well. Bad Joke Friday, share it with us.
6: Well, mate, I went to have lunch with you on Monday, and then on Tuesday I wasn't feeling that well, so I went to the doctors, and as they do when you go to the doctors, they do a lot of tests and they carry out, and I went back yesterday. Yeah. To get the results, and when I went back, he said, "Mate, you've got the Tom Jones syndrome."
5: Uh-huh.
6: I said, "I've never heard of that before." I said, "Mate, is it common?" He goes, "Well, it's not unusual."
5: I knew where that was going. So I gotcha. I finally got one. Hey, here we go. Tom Jones, see you, Sharpie.

Double C. Sometimes it's good to know where a joke's going and I can quickly type something, multitask. At least I can do that. At least that's something I can do that's right. Do you have a bad joke? Please share it. 4 double

0: Central Queensland, Discovery Coast, 4CC. News coming up shortly. I'll be playing the last of the Bonnie Tyler songs that we've been throwing a tribute out to Bonnie Tyler, who sadly passed away overnight, aged 75. So have you? And it's a song that was her very first hit that we'll be playing straight after the news back in 1977. I mentioned earlier on, without Googling it, can you work out what song it was? So it was in 1977. It made it to number 7 on the top 40 charts back then and spent 14 weeks in the top 40. So see if we can work it out between now and the end of the news. And we've got a very special guest. Well, actually a couple of special guests, but one in particular who'll be joining us before 9 o'clock as well. And they'll be live in the studio. Who is it? We'll also find out very soon on 4CC.
1: 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But before you wet a line, catch Liam from The Complete Angler on 4CC's Fishing Report, Friday mornings at 7:15. And after you've got the best advice, head into The Complete Angler, Gladstone Harbour. 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
14: Good morning. Joseph Price with your local news. A concerning amount of high-range drink drivers have been detected in central Queensland recently. In the past week, Capricornia police have caught 7 high-range drink drivers, including 5 drivers busted more than 4 times over the limit. Officers also detected multiple high speeds in the past week, including one person going 164 k's an hour in a 100 zone on Emu Park Road at Nankin. Analysts are painting a cautiously optimistic picture for Australia's agriculture sector in the second half of the year, boosted by improved seasonal conditions. Bendigo Bank's mid-year outlook has highlighted increased fuel and fertiliser costs, along with the threat of an El Nino and the possible outbreak of bird flu. Eliza Redfern from Bendigo Bank Agribusiness tells us what cattle farmers can expect.
15: We expect Australian cattle prices to moderate from the current highs that we've seen, but still staying strong by historical standards over the rest of this year. Now, whilst that tight domestic supply has prevented significant price decline, the more challenging export environment will likely cap that potential for further gains.
14: Central Queensland produces around a quarter of the country's beef output. The Health and Wellness Expo returns to Livingston next month. The family-friendly event aims to promote health and well-being within the community by showcasing a wide range of services, activities and programs available across the region. It provides opportunities for visitors to connect with local organisations, discover new activities, access expert advice and learn practical ways to support your physical, mental and social well-being. The expo takes place at Yeppoon's Beeman Park on Saturday, August 1st. And NBL 1 North action continues this weekend with the Rockhampton Rockets and Cyclones both playing at home. The women are on at 6 p.m. tomorrow before the men at 8 p.m.
13: National news now.
16: Morning, I'm Britt Aylin. Telstra was reportedly warned for months that it was susceptible to the kind of outage that happened this week. It comes as South Australian police are investigating a death in the state to determine whether it's linked to the network issues. While Foreign Minister Penny Wong's told Nine a probe into the incident is ongoing.
17: We do want to understand, all of us want to understand how this happened, how it was possible and how we can ensure it does not happen again.
16: African health authorities say the current Ebola outbreak in the Democratic Republic of the Congo is the fastest growing ever. The latest data from the World Health Organization revealed nearly 1,800 confirmed cases since May, with 600 deaths. And tributes are flowing for Bonnie Tyler, who's died aged 75, weeks after undergoing emergency surgery in Portugal. The Welsh singer is best known for big hits like Total Eclipse of the Heart and this. Catherine Zeta-Jones said Bonnie Tyler was one of the funniest people she'd ever met, while Rod Stewart's described her as a good pal and a true soul stirrer.
13: Allied Moving Services, the careful movers. Relax while they carry the load. Your sport now.
16: In sport, France is the first team through to the World Cup semi-finals with a 2-0 win over Morocco this morning. Kylian Mbappe opened the scoring with a goal in the 60th minute. Warriors stars Mitch Barnett and Kurt Capewell will sit out tonight's NRL match following Wednesday night's bruising Origin decider, while the Tigers are set to welcome back Jerome Luai after he missed last week with a concussion. And the Dockers have cemented their flag favourite status, powering past the Swans by 38 points at Optus Stadium. Fremantle kicked 9 goals in the last quarter, an incredible turnaround from a goalless first half.
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0: Weather. Some cloud later today, but beautiful weekend. 10 knot winds we are expecting over the next 4 to 5 days. Top temps between 19 and 24 in Gladstone, currently on 16.
13: It's Hammo's better brekkie on the reef for Reef City Motors on 4CC.
0: I did mention we've got a special guest, a couple of special guests coming into the studio that I think most of you, nearly all of you, would know, and that's before 9 o'clock. But we are paying tribute to Bonnie Tyler. We've been doing this all morning. I asked the question, do you think that you remember or know what the song was that she first released and was in the top 40 back in 1977. It was the first song. So throughout the morning, we've played a Rock and Good Way, which was a duet that she did with Shaken Stevens, which made the top 40. That was 1984. In 1983, she had her biggest hit in Australia and all over the world. And these are songs we've already played. Total Eclipse of the Heart. It's a Heartache was the first song that we played earlier on this morning. That also made it to number one, but not as big as Total Eclipse of the Heart. And that was in 1978. In 1977, Bonnie Tyler hit the top 40 with this song, her very first hit song in Australia. 4CC, Lost in France.

tribute to Bonnie Tyler. But unfortunately lost at the age of 75 overnight. Better music, more of it, 22 to 9. It's going to be a big weekend in Rockhampton and the organisers of the Rocky Cup. Wow, what a big day that is. And I know there's a lot of people travelling all over central Queensland. And, yep, you can still get tickets or grab your tickets at the gate for the Rocky Cup, which is on tomorrow. It's a huge day for Rockhampton and the Jockey Club there. Fleetwood Mac now. 4CC, Say You Love Me with better music and more of it.

0: Central Queensland and the Discovery Coast, you can say that you love me. Hey, there's a big event which is on next week, and it kicks off on Thursday. And it used to happen, well, it's every year it was, but now it is going to be every second year, but bigger and better, and for an extra night as well. It's Luminous, and it's at Tondoon Botanic Gardens. Tickets are on sale now. Now, it's $6, but gee, I tell you what, the display and each night is just amazing. Food will be there. Heaps of other stuff as well. It's an extra night, runs Thursday, Friday, Saturday and Sunday next week. Now, grab your tickets online. And the best way to do this is go to the Gladstone Regional Council website. 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What are you looking for? Just type in Luminous there and click search and it'll come up to the page for Luminous 2026. 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

ACCC, Central Queensland and our Discovery Coast. Very good morning. I did say we've got a special guest popping into the studio. Well, a couple, but one in particular. They're running a little bit behind because they're stuck behind some slow drivers. So that will about 10 past nine. So keep your radios on if you're going to work or at work. Make sure that you keep your radio on, maybe iHeart if you don't have your normal radio with you, but at work sometimes you're not allowed the radio. So just put the earbuds in and download the iHeart radio app and then you'll be able to listen. But you'll enjoy it around about 10 past nine. I've got to say good day to Shane and Colleen out at Spa Express in Phillip Street, you know, near that big roundabout that's there. They've got that. I popped in the other week just to, well, grab some fish and chips, actually, from 40s, just going past picking up for somebody else. But I just called in and I noticed they had that classic Chicken Express. I don't know if you've had their fried chicken there before. So I went and grabbed some yesterday. But, gee, tell you what, nice. If you love your fried chicken, it's the best. It is the best. So Spa Express, Shane and Colleen, they've got us playing in the background in the shop as well. So g'day, guys, in Phillip Street there. 4CC, here's Belinda Carlisle. 8 to 9. Better music and more of it

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1: I parked my car in a council car park, came back to get in the car. 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
1: 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I'm not joking. I went to three black cars. And in the end, my car, which was on the other side, beeped at me because I was close enough that my keys set it off and it said, "I'm over here, you idiot."
2: I think your car is very wise.
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14: Good morning, Joseph Price with your local news. A woman's been charged after allegedly setting a two-storey house on fire in Rockhampton. Three firefighting crews were called to the blaze on Alexander Street at Park Avenue on Wednesday morning. The fire was put out a short time later and no one was injured. Police have since charged a 39-year-old woman with arson. She's due to reappear before the Rockhampton Magistrates Court. The agriculture sector can be cautiously optimistic in the second half of the year, according to the Bendigo Bank's Australian Agriculture Mid-Year Outlook Report. Things are looking up with strong red meat prices, improved cropping potential and robust fruit and nut yields. But Eliza Redfern from Bendigo Bank Agribusiness tells us there are some challenges that lie ahead.
15: The next 6 months are really going to be defined by what impact the conflict in the Middle East continues to have, so for input costs and for the broader economy as well. But we're also looking towards that drier weather forecast. At the same time, there's also been the arrival of the H5N1 avian influenza strain, which is also a potential headwind.
14: Central Queensland's beef cattle industry contributes around $2.7 billion to the annual economic output. And the state government saved ratepayers in the Gladstone region $10 million. Gladstone Area Water Board's $13.2 million water security charge for council would fund infrastructure like the Fitzroy to Gladstone pipeline. Mayor Matt Burnett says council has secured money from the state government to offset that charge.
16: Gladstone Area Water Board is charging council for what they're calling a water security charge to cover the cost of the Fitzroy to Gladstone pipeline. So we've been in conversations with the government, with Anne Lay and Sean Dillon, the Minister and Assistant Minister, and others that will listen for a number of months now, and we knew this charge was coming. And fortunately, the Minister has made an announcement that they'll subsidise called $10 million of that.
13: international news now.
3: Morning, I'm Britt Aylin. Telstra is working with South Australian Police as they investigate the death of a person during Wednesday's mobile and 000 outages to determine whether it can be connected to the network issues. The telco says its thoughts are with the person's family and loved ones. Iran claims 14 people have been killed in the latest round of strikes from the US. The two nations have traded blows for the second night in a row after President Donald Trump declared the ceasefire had ended. US Central Command says the attacks were carried out to further degrade Iran's ability to attack commercial shipping and innocent civilian mariners, while Tehran's retaliated with strikes on American military assets. At least 28 people have been killed in a fire at a shoe factory in southeastern China. Flames engulfed the multi-story building, trapping workers on the rooftop. And we're being warned to make sure any car-related expenses we claim in our tax returns are legit, with the ATO watching closely. The tax office has emailed more than 500,000 people who've previously claimed road travel to make clear what is reasonable and what is not.
13: Harvey Norman Electrical Gladstone, your home of big screen TV and audio. Your sport now.
3: To sport now, and France is through to its third straight World Cup semi-final. The 2018 champs beating Morocco 2-0 this morning. They're now set to take on the winner of tomorrow's clash between Spain and Belgium. A second-half comeback from the Dockers has seen them cement their place at the top of the AFL ladder, locking in a 38-point win over the Swans. And in the basketball, the Opals have completed a clean sweep on home soil, taking down China 84-82 overnight. That's the latest in news and sport.
13: 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Your weather now.
17: Fine and sunny. What a cracking day for us. Out on the waters, we've got sour easterlies at 10 to 15. They will drop tomorrow afternoon to light and variable. A lot of boats be out in the water. Today's top temperatures, around 23 for Gladstone, 24 for Rocky, Banana Shire, Yuppoonimu Park, 21. And for 1770, Agnes Water, heading towards a top temp of 19 degrees.
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17: And the big Subaru get together will be next Thursday. Now, I did mention that we've got a special guest popping into the studio. Well, a couple of guests, but one in particular that you will all know and rings up from time to time and gives me a little bit of curry. So she will be joining us next. If you're at work, turn the radio up. You will love this next little bit. And no doubt she will have a bad joke for us. Our winner of Bad Joke Friday is Tony from Glen Eden. Well done, mate. Won our Bad Joke Friday thanks to Central Lane Hotel. The Eagles now, the album version. 4CC.

0: double C. Better music at 4 Roberts, the Q Discovery Coast. Good morning, everyone. It's 10 past 9. I mentioned just before 8:30 about a very special guest who has popped into the studio with a mum, normally rings every single week, listens to us on iHeartRadio. It's young Tully, little Tully. Hello, Tully.
1: Hello.
0: How you going? And your mum? Your mum's there as well. G'day, Katie.
2: Hello.
0: Yeah. Hey, you're just here visiting family, friends?
2: Yes, we have been, yes.
0: Yeah? And you've been here for a couple of days?
2: A couple of days.
0: Unfortunately, I couldn't catch up with you last night. Yeah, your mum left it too late to invite me, so I had something else. I was going to have a couple of coldies with your dad, who's in studio as well. Yeah.
1: Not too sure about that.
0: You're not too sure about that. Why?
1: Doesn't sound good.
0: Now, you've got a following here. Did you know that? A lot of people talk to me about you and how they love your little jokes and how you say little smart alecky little things towards me sometimes. So you got quite a following here in Central Queensland. They all want to know about Tully from Mission Beach.
1: We're not from Mission Beach anymore.
0: Oh, you're not?
1: We need to tell you that.
0: Oh, okay. Well, where are you from now?
1: Silkwood.
0: Yep. Okay.
2: It's half an hour from Mission Beach.
0: Right. Yeah. Okay, Silkwood. So do you still go to the same school and everything?
1: No.
2: Nope.
0: No, you don't? Do you go to mum's school?
1: Yeah.
0: Yeah, because mum's a teacher, aren't you, Katie? Mm-hmm.
1: She
0: yeah.
1: teaches me.
0: Oh, does she? Oh, man, that could be good. It could be bad because you could be the favourite or you could not be the favourite.
1: Not too sure.
0: You're not mum? No, I'm going to put it on mum. I won't do that. So.
1: Everyone's a favourite.
0: Everyone's a favourite.
2: That's right. Everyone's my favourite.
0: How many in the class?
2: 23. 23? 23.
0: All right. 2, 3, 4 I have. Grades 2, 3, 4. And 4. So it's only a fairly small school.
2: We have 66 kids.
0: Okay.
2: Yeah.
0: Rightio. Does it go into high school? No, it wouldn't. No. Would it? No. Okay. Where do they go through from Silkwood after that?
2: So we're actually at Fallooga School. That's right. Where we are. And they go to Tully High, which is 10 minutes away.
0: Yeah. Okay. Mm-hmm. So then it'll be Tully from Tully High.
2: Yeah. She'll have a uniform with her name on it.
0: Yeah. Do you think everybody will go, that's Tully from Tully?
1: Yep.
0: Yeah, they will. Okay. And you love it, mum being your school teacher, right?
1: Yes.
0: Yeah. And do you love it?

0: so much because the last time I saw you was the beginning of last year up in Bowen, and we went out and all had dinner and, and you went back to the same place to have dinner again when you went to Bowen?
1: Yeah, we did.
0: Yeah? Yeah. And you've just, what, seven now, so you would have been five then. Mum? Would she have been five or?
1: She would have been six.
0: Would have been six. Mm-hmm. Yeah. All right. Well, Tali, thank you for popping in and saying good day.
2: You're welcome.
0: And just got that real like, yeah, you're welcome. Yeah, it's like I should have the privilege rather than you have the privilege of being here. Is that right?
1: He has the privilege, doesn't he?
0: Yeah, yeah, yeah. I'm lucky that you ring me. Mm-hmm. Is that true?
2: Yes.
0: Yeah. Well, you do have a bad joke for us as well, don't you? Yeah. As you do each and every week.
2: Yes.
0: Mm-hmm. So share your bad joke with us, Tully.
2: What do vampires like to play?
0: What do vampires like to play? I don't know. You tell me, what do vampires like to play?
2: Follow the bleeder.
0: That's the best joke of the day.
1: She has been waiting for a week to tell you that one.
0: Really?
1: Yes.
0: Okay. And is this a joke you made up yourself?
2: No.
0: No? Because you do write a lot of your jokes, don't you? Yeah. And put them into a little book, a little journal?
2: A big book.
1: A big book. Yeah.
0: Yeah. Right. Maybe we should come up with a name for that. Tully's joke book.
1: We'll definitely have to do something with it, or we'll have to somehow publish it or something.
0: Yeah. Call them Tullyisms.
2: I don't know what that means.
0: It's like, you know how I tell some silly stuff?
2: Yeah.
0: Yeah, they say they're hamoisms. So it's
1: who
0: like.
1: Who does? Yeah, Tully said, do they?
0: What's that? Do they what?
1: Do they actually call it that?
0: Yeah. See, you should see the look I just got there. Wow, you remind me of my granddaughter gives me a look like that when I say silly things as well. I think that might be a good idea, Tullyism. It's like a saying that only Tully would say or something that Tully
1: wrote. You come up
0: wrote.
1: With a lot of things. Your favourite word is literally.
2: Yes.
1: I literally did that. Literally said that. It literally happened.
0: Oh, really?
2: That's not
1: how
2: I say it.
1: Oh, that's
0: not
1: how you say it.
2: I don't use it for that.
0: Oh, you don't? What do you use it for? Hang on. We were going to say
1: she's
0: goodbye.
1: She's correcting me on the air now.
0: Right.
2: I don't know.
0: So you literally do what?
1: How do you use the word then?
0: Yeah.
2: I'm not sure.
0: I'm sure you'll ring me next week.
2: Yeah.
0: To tell us all about it. Well, you're heading to Bowen today?
2: Yes. Mm-hmm.
0: And then back home after that, eh?
2: Yeah.
0: And then back to school, yay!
2: Yay!
1: Oh, woohoo!
0: That's the first time I've ever said that. Tully, thank you for popping in and saying g'day.
2: You're welcome.
0: You keep ringing and listening to us on iHeart. Thank you very much. Okay. And we'll talk to you next week, eh?
2: Okay.
0: All right, see you guys.
2: Bye.
0: Safe travels. Bye. Better music, more of it, 4CC. There you go. Yay! Here's Crowded House. 4CC, it's 9:15. Good morning.

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0: Before you get started on your day, you know, going to work, taking the kids to school, dropping into the Bendigo Bank, we retrace our steps with On This Day. 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

0: Better music and more of it on 4CC. Big, big, big weekend for Gladstone Brothers. It's their big reunion 50 years ago. A-grade premiership winners 40 years ago, the same. 30 years ago with the reserve grade and the under-19s. So this afternoon at RG's at Liv's Place, from 4:30, you've got all the raffles and a few beers and a catch-up, that type of thing. Tomorrow, now, Blaine Park, it's home games, 3:30, the under-19s are playing up against Fitzroy's. Reserve grade at 5 o'clock, Gladstone Brothers versus Billawheeler, and then the A-grade game at 6:30 with the Gladstone Brothers up against Fitzroy's. So, big reunion. There's going to be a lot of people there. If you're a brother supporter or an ex-player, you want to be part of this weekend, head on down to Blaine Park tomorrow, and then they've got a recovery party on Sunday. So there'll be a few shaky heads on Sunday from the Brothers Club here in Gladstone. Anyway, big weekend for Gladstone Brothers. We'll see you down there this afternoon from 4:30 at RG's. Aaron Stevens with On This Day coming up shortly on 4CC.
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8: Hi, we're turning back the clock on July 10. The world's first communications satellite, Telstar, was launched in 1962.
9: Pictures, telephone calls, telegraph messages and computer data all can be handled by the orbiting device.
8: In 1967, Bobby Gentry recorded the song she called A Study of Unconscious Cruelty. Ode to Billy Joe won a handful of Grammys and is regarded as one of the greatest country songs of all time.
10: Today, Billy Joe McAllister jumped off the Tallahatchie Bridge.
8: To 1985, when the Greenpeace ship Rainbow Warrior was sunk in Auckland.
11: I thought we'd been in a collision with another boat at sea.
8: On the same day, Coca-Cola announced that Old Coke was back after the failure of the new recipe.
12: Brought us to the decision to bring back the classic taste which we so calmly abandoned.
8: Boris Yeltsin took office as the first elected president of Russia in 1991.
13: Объявление официальных результатов голосования.
8: And in 2019, the last Volkswagen Beetle rolled off the production line.
13: I've got to believe in my heart that the bug will be back.
8: To the birthdays, and with Wimbledon on, the last British woman to win the title in 1977, Virginia Wade, turns 81.
14: She's done it. A fairy story comes true.
8: Indian cricket legend Sunil Gavaskar is 77, the first batsman to score 10,000 test runs.
15: Gavaskar goes over the top and it goes in the record book.
8: Neil Tennant, one half of the pop duo The Pet Shop Boys, is 72 today. Aussie comedian and TV presenter Adam Hills turns 56.
16: I think because I'm an Aussie, I can't walk out and go, "Hi everyone, here are my jokes."
8: Modern Family star Sofia Vergara celebrates her 54th birthday.
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8: And Brisbane Broncos captain Adam Reynolds is 36.
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0: 4CC, Cabo coming in after the news. Might see you over the weekend for the brothers' big reunion. Might be maybe down at RG's this afternoon or down at the game tomorrow. The games, I should say, tomorrow, 3:30, kickoff for the under-19s over the weekend. Big, big celebration for Gladstone Brothers. Wonder when you swallow a watch, how long does it take for time to pass? Till next time, be good. If not, be good at it. See ya.
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5: 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That's why we're number one.
0: No, I meant being simple.
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8: Morning, I'm Britt Anglin. Telstra's CEO's reportedly touched down in Australia as the telco faces a probe into this week's major outage issues. Vicky Brady was on leave when the network went down on Wednesday. It comes as SAPOL's investigating whether the death of a person in a regional hospital can be linked to the incident. Telstra says it's working with police and has blamed the outage on a software error. Australia's foreign minister is calling for a de-escalation in the Middle East after the US launched another round of strikes on Iranian targets in response to Iran's attacks on commercial vessels in the Strait of Hormuz. Penny Wong telling the ABC if it continues like this, the impacts will be felt everywhere.
9: The world wants to see an end to this conflict, not just for the peoples of the region, but because of the effect on the global economy, on energy markets and on the hip pocket of so many people around the world, including Australians.
8: The Ebola outbreak in the Democratic Republic of the Congo has now seen 600 deaths from nearly 1,800 confirmed cases, according to updated data from the World Health Organization. The African CDC says it's the fastest growing outbreak they've ever seen, with the number of cases estimated to double every 4 weeks. And the music world is celebrating the life of Bonnie Tyler after she died at 75 in a Portuguese hospital. The Welsh singer is best known for hits like Total Eclipse of the Heart and Holding Out for a Hero, both of which were penned by legendary songwriter Jim Steinman.
10: I said, I want to work with the producer and the songwriter that does Meatloaf. Everything that Meatloaf does, I want to do, you know. And the head of A&R asked me who I want to work with, you know, and I told them Jim Steinman. He nearly fell off the floor. He said, Bonnie, yeah, he's never going to work with you. I said, ask him. So they did.
8: Rod Stewart, Brian Adams and Cliff Richard are among those sharing tributes online.
2: Selling your car? David Grant Car Sales pays cash and comes to you.
11: For Double C Sport.
8: In sport, France is through to its third straight.